horseback. Now he's a buckskin, 15 hands, 5-time team road champion.

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1: Cody Johnson, horseback at number 29 here on the Country Top 30. Now, Kenny Chesney opened the iHeartRadio Music Festival in Las Vegas last weekend. It was a great show. I hope you didn't miss it. But if you did, on October 1st, you can relive all the best moments from Kenny and Lainey Wilson, Stella Lefty, and so much more on Disney and Hulu. Again, that's happening October 1st on Disney Plus and Hulu. So hope you didn't miss it, but watch it back October 1st from Kenny Chesney. He'll be in studio in a second. Here is Don't Blink here on the Country Top 30.

0: Kenny Chesney, Don't Blink. In studio now is Kenny Chesney. Kenny, your album, Silver Sands Marina, came out on Friday. The last few weeks, it's been crazy prepping the launch of this album. How come you still grind so hard at this stage of your career?
1: I'm addicted to it, I think.
0: Do you still find joy in it?
1: Sure.
0: Or do you find relief when it doesn't go bad?
1: Well, you find a relief when it doesn't go bad, even when you're starting. You know, I mean, that's part of being doing what we do. But I truly still enjoy it. I really do. I love finding great songs and I love giving them to the world. I love it. And I love being on stage. You know, I wouldn't say that there's really nothing that I still don't love about it.
0: Not even the traveling part of it.
1: I travel pretty good.
0: Yeah, you mean like comfortably?
2: Yeah, like,
1: pretty comfortably.
2: It's probably not as difficult as it
1: so
2: used to
1: I
2: be.
1: Fly in, yeah, like it used to be. I mean, I was gone so long on the bus that I would literally pack to come home. Everything I had was out there. So now, though, let's just say, you know, next summer, I will fly in to the first show, and then I will fly home after the last one. So it's not like it used to be.
0: Of the weekend.
1: Yes.
0: Yeah.
1: Yeah. And we'll play three shows a week, probably.
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0: Kenny Chesney tells us about the time that he fell off stage in Foxborough.
2: We've also got a request for Morgan Wallen, and the countdown continues with Hudson Westbrook, Blake Shelton, and more of the biggest songs in country music.
3: Yeah. Country Top 30.
0: Monday on NBC, The Voice is back on stage. Fan favorites Adam Levine and Kelly Clarkson take on two new powerhouses, country superstar Riley Green and the legendary Queen Latifah. Get ready for one wild ride. The Voice, Monday on NBC. Monday on NBC, the new season of The Voice has arrived with two new powerhouse coaches. Country superstar Riley Green, who brings the cowboy charm, and the legendary Queen Latifah, royalty in the house. They're up against two of the best, fan favorites Kelly Clarkson and Adam Levine, both four-time champions. Get ready for an epic showdown and one wild ride. You don't want to miss the all-new season of The Voice, which continues with more blind auditions, Monday on NBC.
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5: 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Hudson Westbrook was enjoying a gorgeous day on the water with his dog, Kronos. You can see it on social media if you love Hudson or dogs or water. 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
1: We've got a request now from Alicia listening on 97.9, the Big 98 in Cookeville, Tennessee. She wants to hear Morgan Wallen, You Proof. So here you go, Alicia. Yeah.

0: What year was it?
1: What year was it?
0: Okay, these things all happen the same year. What year was it? Top Gun Maverick hits the big screen. Will Smith slaps Chris Rock at the Oscars. And the Johnny Depp and Amber Heard trial took place and was all over everything. What year was it? Top Gun Maverick, the slap from Will Smith, and the Johnny Depp and Amber Heard trial. What year? Not too far away. It's the year 2022. From that year, a throwback from Corey Kent. Here's a former number one, Wild as Her, on the Country Top 30. She

Graylin James, Water at a Wedding, your number 26 song here on the countdown. Russell Dickerson brought his wife on stage after the crowd kept chanting, bring her out. And so he brought her out, and then she's pregnant, so he gave her a little belly rub as well. Russell Dickerson at number 25 on the countdown. This is called Worth Your Wild here on the Country Top 30.

0: Kenny Chesney, get along. Kenny Chesney in studio. Kenny, you put on some incredible shows. They're massive. From a technical standpoint, how are you able to perform in such a large venue while still hearing the crowd and yourself without getting lost?
1: Well, I have a very great sound engineer. He was with Tom Petty before he started with us, and he's been doing this a long time. In those environments, we work really hard on making it sound great.
0: But if you're out on the catwalk or whatever you call it, the
1: T.
0: Yeah, and you're
1: whatever
0: all,
1: it is, yeah.
0: You're all the way out there.
1: Yeah.
0: Are you hearing everything at the exact time the band is playing it? Because they're also singing it back slightly off.
1: Yeah, pretty much so. I mean, like it sometimes it's a little off, but I've gotten so used to it. I mean, Bobby, you could blindfold me up there on that tee, and I can go back and forth. I've done it so many times, I know exactly how many steps I've got, and I'd never fall off, probably. Although I say that, now I fell off one night.
2: Oh, no.
1: I really did. One of the first times we played Foxborough, now I have a carpet, this thin carpet, gray, all over the whole tee. The first time I played that stadium and that stage, my foot got caught, and we didn't have the carpet, and my foot got caught on a piece of the stage, and I went whoomp. And the first thing that hit the stage was the microphone. So it was like loud everywhere. But yeah, I say that I could do that, but I have fallen off stage before.
0: What part of your body hit when that happened?
1: My left shoulder.
0: Any injury, or were you fortunate
1: with
0: your shoulder?
1: It was crazy. I was just like, there was no hiding it, right? And I just laid there for about 20 seconds. Went, did this really happen? You know, and the longer I laid there, the louder the crowd got. I said, okay, everything's okay. But that did happen.
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0: You'll never believe what Kenny needs to do to practice for his stadium tours. It requires a lot of money. We'll talk about that next.
2: We've also got a throwback from Eric Church. And the countdown continues with Coe Wetzel, with Ella Langley, and more of the biggest hits this weekend in country music.
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0: Monday on NBC, The Voice is back on stage. Fan favorites Adam Levine and Kelly Clarkson take on two new powerhouses, country superstar Riley Green and the legendary Queen Latifah.

0: Get ready for one wild ride. 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
7: All right, we're back. We're throwing back to 2012 right now. Here's Eric Church and Springsteen.

0: Coe Wetzel and Ella Langley at number 24 with their song Jaded.
1: All right, we got another request now. This is from Brandon in Roswell, New Mexico. He wants to hear Hardy Truck Bed. So you got it, Brandon.

0: Party Truck Bed by request. We've got Kenny Chesney in studio today. His new album, Silver Sands Marina, just came out. You're gearing up for another stadium tour. How do you rehearse for something so big? Do you rent a stadium?
1: We have a pretty big rehearsal hall. And then we set everything up, you know, kind of the way we think it's going to be. And then, like every year, so, I mean, for the last several years, we've opened our tour in Tampa. And we're going to do that again next summer. And we'll be there for a week before the first show.
0: Like in the stadium?
1: In the stadium.
0: Do you rent the stadium for a week?
1: Week.
0: Oh.
1: And so that's the only way to do it. You know, and we're there. And because, you know, there's so many moving parts that goes into it. And you can't simulate that in a really small space or even in a really big rehearsal space. So you have to go and set everything up to see how it looks. And if something's not right, you got to fix it.
0: And you have to pay every day when you rent that stadium.
2: So is that every stadium or just your first one?
1: Just the first one.
2: Okay. So yeah. Then after that,
1: just like a regular tour.
0: Let me say this again. You have to pay every day for that stadium rental.
1: Every day that you're in it, you have to pay for it.
2: Maybe they give you a discount.
1: Do they give us a little
0: Is there a punch card?
1: Now they do.
0: You get a stadium punch card after the fourth, you get a fifth night for free.
3: Can you do whatever you want in that stadium for those days?
0: Like, great. Like, could you invite me when we play flag football in there?
3: Right.
1: We can do everything that's, we can do anything we want that's legal.
3: Wow.
0: So we can get a flag football game.
1: It's great. Yeah, we can play. I mean, one year we watched the Final Four on our big screen in there. We had a bar set up on stage, and we watched the Final Four up there one year. It was great.
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0: Our conversation with Kenny Chesney continues right here in studio.
2: And the countdown is moving along. We got Jelly Roll coming up, along with Parker McCollum and more.
4: Yeah. Country Top 30.
0: Riley Green's new album just came out. It's called That's Just Me. And in celebration, we want to send you and a guest on the Top Shelf Country Cruise next year. I'm going to be there. The Bobby Bones Show is going to be there. Obviously, Riley Green's going to be there. And we're going to be on the Celebrity Summit. We're going to set sail in Bimini, Key West, Cozumel. Performances from Riley Green, Chris Young, Lauren Elena, Randy Houser, so many more. We want you to come. 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And go check out Riley Green's new album, That's Just Me.
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0: Monday on NBC, the new season of The Voice has arrived with two new powerhouse coaches. Country superstar Riley Green, who brings the cowboy charm, and the legendary Queen Latifah, royalty in the house. They're up against two of the best, fan favorites Kelly Clarkson and Adam Levine, both four-time champions. 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
12: Hey, so glad you're here. Amy is here too, and now it's time for Amy's Joke of the Week.
13: Amy tells a joke. Amy tells a joke. Amy has a joke to tell to you.
14: What do farmers use to make crop circles?
12: What do farmers use to make crop circles?
14: A protractor.
12: A protractor. Got it. All right, at number 23, here is Jelly Roll. 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

Jelly Roll, hands up at number 23 here on the countdown. Parker McCollum recently returned to his home of The Woodlands, Texas, to surprise a bunch of nurses as part of the Healthcare Heroes Initiative. Parker McCollum is now at number 22 with Killin' Me here on the Country Top 30.

0: Kenny Chesney, Beer in Mexico, and Kenny Chesney is in studio with us now. Your album, Silver Sands Marina, is out.
1: I think a lot of people don't, and I didn't until I got into it, even know what a new record label means or what that...
2: Right.
1: Like what, how are you different? Are you Kenneth Chesney now that you've changed record?
2: No, it's great. It feels incredible to have your own record label.
1: What do you get to do different?
2: That means I can do anything I want whenever I want to do it. And I actually could then. You know, I just, I'm very fortunate to be in a position in my career and in my life to not be on the same treadmill that a lot of artists are on, you know, and I felt like that we've worked very hard to be in this position, and I just built my own team.
1: What are you like in the studio? We can even talk about this record specifically, but do you go in, do it once, peace out, everybody, do it twice, no. Figure it out, everybody? Like, what are you like in studio?
2: I live within that music. You know, it took us 3 years to do Silver Sands Marina because every record is different. I did 2 summers at Sphere. I wrote a book, put it out, as you know, which takes a lot of brain energy. And so the creative process was just, you know, it was when I could do it. I give everything to it. It's not like I just go in there and sing and let everybody do what they're supposed to do. I mean, Buddy and I are in there. I have my fingers and my brain on everything. I really do. So it takes a minute. You know, I do it that way because I care. You know, I don't understand how people just go in there and sing and see how it comes out. I've never been able to do that.
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2: We've got a request now coming in from Eric, listening in Montana. He wants to hear Cowgirl from Parmalee. So here you go, Eric. She wanna-

0: Jason Aldean, Don't Tell on Me, your number 19 song here on the Country Top 30.
1: We've got another request coming in now from Renee in Baton Rouge, Louisiana. She wants to hear Cody Johnson, Till You Can't. Even

0: Luke Combs, Rethink Some Things, at number 18 on the countdown this week. He's got a new album out. He's here in studio. Kenny Chesney's here. Are you able to, when it's over, when you finish doing the record, when the tour finishes, can you just unplug and relax and go somewhere with water and not think about music?
1: We are getting ready to see. So I'd like to say yes. I've done it. I think one of my things that I'm working on is learning how to do just that, to let my central nervous system calm down. Because I'm always thinking of the next thing. And I guess, I don't know, I spent so much time early on trying to make it happen and doing everything I could possibly, you know, working really hard to make this happen. And so I have struggled over the years in just being still. Willie Nelson wrote a song once called Still Is Still Moving to Me. And I love that. I never knew what it meant till now. You know,

0: But the answer to your question is yes, here hopefully soon.
1: Well, you would for think you give some of your vibe. Like, you have different parts of you, right? Like, we have emo Kenny.
0: I'm very complicated.
1: But I feel like you give a vibe that you would be able to go to somewhere and unplug and...
0: I can write songs about it and release songs about it. I didn't say I knew how to do it.
2: Do as I say, not as I do?
1: Yes. Yeah.
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2: I wonder, given Kenny is a beach guy, what SPF he uses. We'll talk about that.
1: We've also got a request from Chris Young and Kane Brown. And the countdown continues with Zach Top, Taylor Swift, and more of the biggest hits in country music this weekend.
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1: All right, we got another request coming in. This one's from Jessica, listening to us in Tampa on US 103.5. She wants to hear Chris Young and Kane Brown, Famous Friends.

0: Taylor Swift at number 16. I knew it. I knew you. Kenny Chesney is in studio with us today.
1: What SPF sunscreen do you use?
2: It's gotten bigger, around 30 now. Usually, early on, I was on a boat, this is great. But now I take care of my skin a little better.
0: If you're performing and you're hurt, because you were hurt, didn't you, were you on crutches or something?
2: The first time I was actually really hurt was in South Carolina, the first time I played South Carolina's football stadium. And I had a lift that brought me up on stage. I thought it was really cool. And looking back, it was kind of cheesy, but I had this lift that brought me up in the middle of the stadium in the front of house, where the front of house mix is. When it brings you up like that, these two steel plates right here become flush and you're just kind of, that becomes your small stage. Well, my foot got a little over to the left without me realizing it. And those two things went like that.
0: Oh, your foot was in the middle of
2: it. My foot was in the middle of it. That was first song. So I was like, it hurt. I did the whole show like that with a broken.

0: Bigfoot.
1: Well, you get on the mic that you can just talk to your guys and go like, hey, I'm injured.
0: Yeah, but nobody knew it, you know, at the beginning, because I had a lot of the crew guys under that section. And, you know, this first song, I'm sitting there pounding for, you know, with the beat of the song like that. Well, that time I was over on my knees and I was hitting it with my hand like that, saying raise it down so I can get my foot out. But they didn't know. They just kept hearing that.
2: They're like, Kenny's gym.
1: He's slapping too. He's footing in it.
3: Yeah.
0: Finally it got around and said lower it down a little bit. So that's how I got my foot out of there.
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1: Riley Green's new album just came out. It's called That's Just Me. And in celebration, we want to send you and a guest on the Top Shelf Country Cruise next year. I'm going to be there. The Bobby Bone Show is going to be there. Obviously, Riley Green's going to be there. And we're going to be on the Celebrity Summit. We're going to set sail in Bimini, Key West, Cozumel. Performances from Riley Green, Chris Young, Lauren Elena, Randy Houser, so many more. 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
9: It is Gavin Adcock. We talked to Gavin recently about his latest song called Wannabe. It's got a lot of big names as the writers of the song.
10: Yes, sir.
9: It's you, Wallen, Ernest, Brad Clausen, Jacob Durrett. This Wannabe song, were all you guys in the same room?
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9: Let's play it now. Our Spotlight Artist of the Week. It's Gavin Adcock with his song Wannabe on the Country Top 30. Ain't no-

Wannabe from Gavin Adcock, our country top 30 spotlight artist. Okay, the number 15 song is on now. It's from Ella Langley and Morgan Wallen. It's a former number one, I Can't Love You Anymore, on the country top 30.

0: Riley Green, Think As You Drunk, at number 14. He's got a new album out called That's Just Me. And because of that album, and because of Riley doing the cruise with us coming up, we want to send someone on the cruise with us and Riley Green. It's the Top Shelf Country Cruise. We're going to go to Bimini, Key West, Cozumel on the Celebrity Summit. 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I'm going to be there. 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
12: Bobby, you're up.
13: There is scientific proof that closing your eyes makes it easier to remember accurate details of things that you saw. So a lot of times when you try to remember, you do close your eyes and go, okay, sorry. There's a reason we naturally do it, because it helps us. Mm. Do you guys ever do that?
14: Mm-hmm. Yeah.
15: Okay. Yeah, I guess
14: like
15: so.
14: Whenever we play a game and we're trying to come up with an answer, I close my eyes sometimes.
13: Oh, interesting. That'd be recall. Like you're using your eye closing for recall.
14: Yeah.
13: Because I do that too sometimes. Like, let me think. Also, if I'm trying to remember something for some reason, I look up. I'm like, okay, what is that? And why am I looking up?
16: Just look up.
13: Maybe God hands it to me.
16: Oh, maybe.
8: Yeah, maybe.
13: Never thought of that.
12: Amy, you're up.
8: Wombats are the only known animals on Earth to produce square poop.
13: Not sure what a wombat is. It feels to me like it's a bat, but what's the difference?
16: They're cute, aren't they? Like, I feel like I've Googled that before.
14: Do they fly?
8: Here, let me show you.
13: No, they don't look like they fly.
8: They look like a little guinea pig.
13: Like a guinea pig meets a bear.
8: Which also, fun fact, when I was in Ecuador, a guinea pig is a delicacy.
16: Ooh, to eat.
8: Yeah, they have it on the restaurant menus.
16: Yeah, I'm not getting that.
14: Did you eat it?
13: They eat guinea pigs?
8: No, I didn't try it because that just was really freaking me out. But it is a delicacy there.
13: Wombats look cute. I feel like they shouldn't have the name bat.
16: Because they don't look like bats at all.
13: They don't do anything like a bat. They don't fly. They don't live in Gotham City. There's nothing happening here.
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That was your number 13 song, MacArthur, from Hardy, Eric Church, Morgan Wallen, and Tim McGraw. We're moving over now to a throwback from 2021. It's Dustin Lynch with Mackenzie Porter. Here's Thinking About You on the Country Top 30.

0: Zach John King. 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
1: Let's get in another request now. This is from David listening in Seal Beach, California. He wants to hear Lady A, Need You Now. So here you go, David.

0: Bailey Zimmerman, Chevy Silverado, your number 11 song this week. Kenny Chesney is hanging out with us in studio. We're talking about his latest album that just came out called Silver Sands Marina. I want to play one of the songs from the album that I really like.
1: Okay.
0: And I have a few. I mean, the album's great, by the way, but I have a few that
1: thank
0: I like.
1: Thank you. Thank you.
0: I love Colby Calais. Her and I, we're friends.
1: Yep.
0: She's out walking her dog sometimes. We stop and we have a long chat. The song that you did with Colby, that Ray, I think it's track 10. It's called What We Got Going On with Colby Calais. Would you play some of that? What we got.

0: Give me something on that song.
1: It's feel good music. I've had that song for a minute. In 2007, I was pretty exhausted from the tour, and I rented a house, not in Malibu, but north of Malibu, kind of way out there. That was the year that Colby's first album came out, which was just huge. And I would listen to that record and run up and down a PCH listening to her every day, never knowing, obviously, that I would meet her one day. But I'm very thrilled that Colby is on this record and on that song, because it just, when I heard it, it just felt like her vibe. It felt like my vibe. It was a little tropical, a little islandy, but and I'm just a sucker for feel-good music. Colby's always made me very happy, and to hear her on that song, it sounds very, really authentic for both of us.
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Lainey Wilson and John Mayer, your number 9 song, Phone, Keys, Wallet. We have Kenny Chesney in studio with us. Got a new album out called Silver Sands Marina. I do want to play a little bit of the first track called Burn My Boat.

0: So I love that song, and I'm going to tell you why. And I've told you this. I love Emo Kenny. That's my favorite Kenny. My favorite Kenny is Emo Kenny. I don't like the ocean or the water or the beach. Yeah. So the beach songs are fun, but I'm like, take it or leave it.
1: Well, you can have fun aside from the beach, though. I don't have
0: to. It's too hot. I don't want to get wet. I don't want to get sand.
1: So you like Emo Kenny?
0: It's my favorite. When I say that, you have songs that Emo Kenny has that are my favorite, not of Kenny songs, of like any songs.
1: Yeah.
0: Like anytime you and Grace Potter are in the same city, I'm like, whatever they do together, I'm in. Yeah. But I just love Emo Kenny. And this has a little beach in it, but it's Emo Kenny, and it starts the whole
1: record. Very thoughtful. It's kind of, when you see that title, you're going to go, that's just the other Kenny.
0: Right.
1: You know, but this is a very thoughtful song. I think when I heard it, it really spoke to me because I think we all kind of go, you know, get to a place in our life and question if we're doing the right thing or if we're living in the right place or whatever it is. Or if, you know, so this is a song about finding contentment, you know, and so that's Emo Kenny for sure.
0: And when I saw Burn the Boat, I was like, you know what? I'll leave it. It's Beach Kenny. I don't give it. Let me go find some. And then I heard it and I was like, no, now we're talking.
1: Yeah.
0: Now
1: it's pretty cool because Casey Beathard wrote this song. He wrote Don't Blink. He wrote No Shoes. He wrote Boys of Fall.

0: And what's great about this song is he wrote this song with his son, Tucker. And now I've experienced that, you know, with those two. So it's pretty cool.
1: Coming up next on the Country Top 30.
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3: 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And we're getting closer to the number one song. You got Luke Bryan coming up, Lauren Elena with Chase Matthew, and more of your favorites.
1: Yeah.
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1: Top 30.
2: Riley Green's new album just came out. It's called That's Just Me. And in celebration, we want to send you and a guest on the Top Shelf Country Cruise next year. I'm going to be there. The Bobby Bone Show is going to be there. Obviously, Riley Green's going to be there. And we're going to be on the Celebrity Summit. We're going to set sail in Bimini, Key West, Cozumel. 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And go check out Riley Green's new album, That's Just Me.
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6: All right, we're at number 8, and it's Luke Bryan. Here is Country and She Knows It on the Country Top 30. Then I'm

0: Luke Bryan, your number 8 song this week, Country and She Knows It, here on The Countdown.
1: Lori in Stillwater, Oklahoma, used the hashtag CountryTop30 to ask for Morgan Wallen and Ernest, Cowgirls. So here you go, Lori. She'll

0: Lauren, Elena, and Chase Matthew, your number 7 song, that is All My Exes. We are hanging out with Kenny Chesney in studio right now.
1: Do you think if you took me out on a boat, I'd have a good time?
2: I think that you'd be surprised at how good of a time you would have. But see, you think it's like when you say beach, like I go to the beach, but it's more of an island community that changed my life than just going and setting on the beach.
0: Food service is too slow.
2: You think?
0: Island time sucks.
2: Yeah, but it's like Vegas. You got to know the right people.
0: Maybe so, I've been to some islands, and I like my things on time, every time. It's just not that.
2: I guarantee you, if we took you guys on a boat and did the Bobby Bones show from the boat, you would have a blast.
0: I wouldn't. If we're doing a show, I wouldn't, because I have to run the whole thing. It's like you talking about in the studio.
2: Oh, like, okay. You're right. Would you get bored?
0: Yeah.
2: Yeah.
0: I'd find a way to say no. I'd find a way. We've been through this. We've talked privately. And you're like,
2: life is fear.
0: Yeah. Kenny's like, seriously, you should come. And I'm like, man, I never say yes because I don't want to lie. And I'm like, I don't know. And then I never end up going. And
3: but that was one you would really want to do.
0: That one would be awesome.
4: Yeah. Coming up next on the Country Top 30.
0: Kenny Chesney will share with us the top 5 things he loves the most.

0: also going to get to our Almost Made It song of the week from Megan Maroney. We got a throwback from Blake Shelton, and we'll get into the top five songs in country music this weekend.
1: 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Top 30.
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2: The song that almost made it comes from Megan Maroney, who was in Paris last weekend. The song's awesome. It'll be on the countdown soon enough. This week, it almost made the countdown. From Megan Maroney, here is Medicine on the Country Top 30.

0: Megan Maroney, Medicine, Your Almost Made It Song of the Week. Now let's get to Ella Langley. She has 9 nominations at the CMAs, which are coming up in November. Here's Ella Langley, Loving Life Again at number 6 here on the Country Top 30.
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0: Ella Langley, Loving Life Again, your number six song. Okay, let's play What Year Was It?
1: What year, what year, what year, what year was it? What year, what year, what year, what year, what year was it?
0: All these things happen the same year. What year was it? Rebecca Black's song Friday went viral. Charlie Sheen was all over the news and kept yelling winning everywhere. And Game of Thrones premiered on HBO. So we got Rebecca Black Friday, Charlie Sheen, and Game of Thrones premiering on HBO. What year was it? Give you a second to think about it. The year was 2011. From that year, here's Blake Shelton, Honeybee on the Country Top 30.

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1: We've got a request coming in now from Nathan in Durango, Colorado. He wants to hear Jelly Roll, Son of a Sinner. So here you go, Nathan. I never

0: Morgan Wallen, been by now, your number four song here on the countdown. Kenny Chesney has been in studio all day. Thanks again. I'm going to ask you to name five things you really love, but none of your answers can be related to music. Number one.
1: Sports. Italy. I love going home on Thanksgiving to eat anything that I want to eat because I'm constantly on a diet. I love red wine, but I haven't had it in a long time.
0: Do you have a really expensive bottle at your house?
1: Oh, yeah. I mean, I've got expensive bottles. Yeah. And I love animals, dogs specifically. I'm allergic to cats.
0: Top five animals.
1: Top five animals.
0: Number one.
1: Well, everything that's in goldfish, you know? Yes.
0: Kenny, we have this bit. I want to keep the bit going where I always go, hey, I'm going to come to something. And you go, you need to come. And I never do. That's a funny bit to
1: that's
0: me.
1: That's okay. We'll go to lunch one day. It's all good.
0: Hey, let's do it soon. Why not?
1: Yeah,
0: hey,
1: that's easy.
0: Let's get together. Me and you. Let's get together sometime. I love him. You guys love him. He's got a new record out. It is Kenny Chesney. You guys go stream the crap out of Silver Sands Marina. That's it. Congratulations.
1: Record, thanks, guys.
0: Record's great. There he is. Kenny Chesney, everybody.
1: Appreciate it.
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4: Kenny Chesney has our number 3 song this week. Not only was he our guest hanging out with us in studio, but also an incredible performance from Kenny at our iHeartRadio Music Festival, which you can watch October 1st on Disney Plus and Hulu. Kenny Chesney with a song from his new album. Here is Carry On, your number 3 song here on the Country Top 30. She won't

Jason Aldean, Girl Like You, by request. We are now to our number two song. It was last week's number one song, so we have a new number one coming up. But right now at number two, it's Luke Combs, Be By You, on the Country Top 30.

0: A dad in New Orleans, 9th Ward, has electricity again after spending a week without power, and obviously it is so, so hot. But Joseph Brown says he, his 12-year-old son, and two German shepherds just managed by using a cooler filled with rice and opening windows and eating cold sandwiches, and they just tried to stay cool. The dad says he fell behind on bills after people broke into his home and stole the cash that he'd earned along with equipment from his food truck. So not only did they get his money, they stole the stuff he was doing to make money.
1: Man.
0: During a visit to treat his dogs for heartworms, because he still had to make sure that they were okay, the founder of this group called the Inner Pup heard a story, called City Hall, told them, and they were able to restore his power and it looks like wipe out what had happened, because they were able to prove he did have his house broken into and that he had some very unfortunate circumstances.
1: That's really cool.
0: Man. And he was going to get, here's the thing. He was going in to get his dog dewormed, because even though all the bad stuff was happening and he had no money, he was still taking care of his animals. And then while they're taking care of the animals, someone who worked in that animal group thought they'd take care of him.
2: Oh, I love that.
0: That is a good one. That's from WWL-TV. That is what it's all about.
3: That was Tell Me Something Good.
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1: Troy says, why is it still called a gas pedal on an electric car?
2: Oh, wow. 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
1: So I'm at the grocery store. I didn't leave my cart like in the parking lot. I kind of put it, I hiked up the front wheels and let it sit on the little median thing.
2: Oh, no. You're a curb hiker.
1: Yeah.
2: Oh, no.
1: Anyway, I'm walking back to my car, and this older lady pulls up in her Buick, puts her window down. All she says is two words: be better. And then rolled her window up and drove away.
2: Good for her.
1: I knew it.
3: Oh, I wish Cart Narks had been there.
1: And
3: yes. The guy was chasing you.
1: Putting those stickers on my car.
3: Yeah.
1: People, if you don't know, it's this guy. He goes, "Hey there, what are you doing? You put your cart. You didn't put your cart back." And he puts stickers, like a magnet, on people's car that says, "I didn't put my cart back" or something. And people are like, "Get away my car."
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1: Hey, you follow Carson online, Carson on Air. It's Carson with an E. She's on there a lot. What's up?
2: I am so excited to tell you guys about how I fixed a car.
1: You did?
2: What? Okay. So I was off with my younger brother.
3: Yes.
2: So yeah. his check engine light comes on. And I said, okay, well, we just have to go get one of those places that'll give you the little reader. And I Google it. It could be that you need an oil change. You might be low on oil. And he's like, well, how do I know that? I'm like, you don't know how to check your oil? Stand back, son. You are dry as a bone. 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So I march back in the store. He's like, well, I don't know what kind of oil I need. Shush. Men are talking.
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1: 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Sunny conditions today. Look for a high around 73 across Big Country.
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0: 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Check it out. 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
1: 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Facebook shout
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4: I wish we actually got stuff from a messenger pigeon.
5: I do too.
4: Wouldn't that be great?
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8: This is an interesting one. It says, hey, guys, we're in logistics for Stanley Trucking. We were talking about you guys in the show and wanted to let you know that we looked up your radio stations and calculated how many miles from the two furthest stations. Enjoy the show, Jason, Kyle, and Amanda. Okay, never heard that one. Do you want to know if the first...

0: stuff with the two R?
1: It's got to be Key West.
0: Key West
1: and
0: is one.
1: Anchorage, Alaska.
0: That is right.
1: The two furthest from each.
0: 5,100 miles.
1: Wow.
0: It would take estimated driving time, 100 hours of continuous driving time, which is about 4 days of nonstop travel. Whoa. Or about 7 to 10 if you're at a normal pace. If you're flying from Key West,
1: 7 to 10 days to make to drive.
0: If you like, if,
2: well, yeah, 100 hours.
0: Yeah, it's if you're doing 100.
2: Yeah, if you did 10 hours a day, that's still 10 days.
1: Wow, I want to do this road trip.
2: I kind of do too.
1: This would be great.
0: If you fly it, it's about 13 to 17 hours, depending on layovers, because there's no direct flights. There's no direct flight from Anchorage to Key West.
1: No.
0: Thank you, Jason. Jason, Kyle, and Amanda over at Stanley Trucking Logistics.
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3: Here is our forecast across big country. Sunny conditions today, high of 73. Mostly clear tonight, lows in the mid-40s overnight. Some fog possible early tomorrow, then mostly sunny, high Tuesday, 75. Extended outlook, showers both Wednesday and Thursday. A mix of sun and clouds expected on Friday.
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1: Max McNowan is in the studio. How do you say your last name? I always say it
2: McNown.
1: Wrong.
2: McNown. You know?
1: I always say, because it's M-C-N-O-W-N. McNown.
2: Yes. So that is how I pronounce it and have pronounced it for my whole life. But I will say, I think the accurate pronunciation from, you know, my ancestry is probably McNown. But
1: are you Irish?
2: Scots-Irish, yeah. Okay. And at some point, we dropped the A in between the M and the C in my family line. So now it's McNown.
3: But I take everything.
2: Like, if someone says McNown, I really don't think that's actually inaccurate. It's just...
1: You ever done the whole family tree thing where you look back on your...
2: Yes. My grandma really loves it and had all the kids, all of her grandkids do it.
1: Did you find out anything weird or surprising?
4: Do you know what area you're from?
2: It's just an assortment of white.
1: your family tree sounds like mine.
2: It really. I mean, it's all over.
1: Yeah.
2: Europe.
1: Red cheeks.
2: Yeah. But Scots-Irish primarily, and then on my mom's side, there's

0: It's a lot of German.
1: Yeah.
0: Yeah.
1: Well, congrats on the album. We're listening to this is called Leave On.
2: Oh, dude, I've been listening to all this. Like, what's the one that sounds like the... I'm going to play the one that sounds like the 80s.
1: Yeah.
0: Sila? Or
2: this one.
0: Oh, Make My Peace. Yeah.
2: Very War on Drugs.

0: This is like a late night album. Like, you know what I'm talking about? Yeah. Like, you get on the road late at night, and you're on the road, and you're just...
1: That's exactly what it's designed for.
0: The little dashes in the road are just...

0: from The Cure.
1: Here's the one that he was just talking about.
2: Oh, yes. This may be my personal favorite for personal reasons.
1: Well, I would hope it'd be your personal favorite for personal reasons.

0: took me a long time to believe that.
1: Really?
0: Yeah.
1: You didn't like your own voice?
0: I hated it, man. I hated it for so long.
1: You know who else hated their voice? Who told us one time, I hate my voice? Tim McGraw. Like, how?
0: Yeah, that's crazy.
2: Did people tell you, hey, you should be doing this, like, more? And you were like, nah, man.
0: Yeah. Yeah, really? Absolutely. Yeah. I would get compliments here and there throughout my life, singing.
3: But then you go start busking on a pier.
0: Yeah. Yeah. That was honestly, I feel like most of that busking was purely to convince myself that
4: somebody wanted to listen.
0: Yeah. Yeah. Truly.
1: Wow. Yeah. All right. So the album is called Leave on a Light, and Max McNown is in the studio. We're going to kind of go through some more of the music and kind of play a little bit. The album is really cool. There's 17 songs, which is a great number.
0: Thank you.
1: And we'll come right back with Max. I can't even say it. Max McNown. Now I'm the one. Big D's like bringing the disease. Max McNown. More in a moment. Hang tight.

0: is the Big D and Bubba before the show.
1: Max McNown in the studio with us. Got a new album out. It's called Leave on a Light. By the way, congrats on getting married.
2: Thank you.
1: How did you propose to her?
2: I proposed to her during the music video shoot of a song called Forever Ain't Long Enough. And the song is about her and how no amount of time will ever feel like it's enough when you're in love with somebody. And we were shooting it on the Oregon coast, and we went from Astoria and the northernmost point down into Northern California Redwoods. Gorgeous. And it was a wonderful experience. She had acted in a couple of music videos before.
1: Is she a model?
2: No, not that I've seen professionally in her history. But I mean, in my eyes, is that the right answer?
1: How did you guys meet?
2: We met when the first day that I street performed in Southern California, I posted a photo of me teaching someone I refer to as my first fan, Diego. He was maybe 11 years old. He sat with his mom. He listened to me play. Aww. And I showed him a couple chords. And she saw a post of me saying, hey, took my first step towards my dream today. And she messaged me on Instagram from Kentucky. And I was in Southern California at the time. And she just said she liked my voice. And we remained friends long distance.
1: Oh, what a great little story. Yeah.
3: Why is this not a Netflix series?
2: I had to fight for it.
3: Oh, I love this so hard.
1: Yeah, I would watch that.
3: All right. Yeah, you're a Hallmark movie.
1: Yeah, you
3: are. Congratulations.
2: All right. You know, I was actually insecure initially because I told myself when I was young I didn't want to have social media be the way that I meet my future wife. I don't know why I had a hang up on that. But then the rest of the story ended up
4: being unique. No, dude, count your blessings. You never had to jump on the apps. You're good.
2: Yeah.
1: So the album, Leave

0: I like that every song on here sounds like it's cohesive. Like you go, oh yeah, this all came from the same album.
1: Mm.
0: But they sound different.
1: Yeah.
0: Like that's hard to do.
1: I think that's partially because of the, and to go back full circle to the voice. Once I accepted what my voice was, I taught myself how to sing professionally by listening to Tyler Childers and Zach Bryan. And so for a long time, there were certain words that were accented in ways that I was trying to emulate. Mm-hmm. And then as I continued to write and perform, I started to kind of find what actually was my own voice. And I think what helps me a lot in that field of congruency is that my voice is distinct. It's very wide, it's very airy, and it's recognizable from what I've been told from people around me. And I saw that as a negative for so long, and now I see it as a positive because I could write any style of song, and as long as I'm singing with my true voice, I think that it will feel like it's still me.

0: back to the late night driving album.
1: I'll tell you, the success came from you when you helped out that kid that you didn't know.
2: Yeah.
1: That little kid on the
3: piano. Diego. Yeah.
1: The universe
3: maybe
1: gave you a little, little nod on that, man.
3: I think just
2: gave you a wife.
3: Yeah, apparently. Yeah, truly.
1: What a trade out, right?
2: You won.
3: Yeah.
1: You won. Well, dude, congratulations. The album is so good. It's called Leave on a Light, Max McCown. That's M-C-N-O-W-N.
0: McNown.
1: McNown. Max. Change your name, my God.
0: Big D's.
1: Max
0: switching
1: McNown.
0: Consonants and vowels. And
1: everyone likes to pick on me. You did it, too.
0: McNown. Because you did it first.
1: There we go. See?
3: Max McNown.
1: Max McNown. Max McNown.
0: And thanks for coming in and hanging out with Digby and Dublin.
3: Oh, my goodness.

0: My sister is not vibing with Riley Green on The Voice.
1: She didn't like him?
0: Okay, so she is a voice. She, you know those people that are like super fans of things?
1: Oh, yeah, and they know everything. Everyone who's on it and all
0: yes,
1: that.
0: Yes, and she knows all the little nuances and the ins and outs and all that kind of stuff. She is not a country music fan. So I will say this first by giving you that. She's not. She, you know, stopped listening to country like whenever she was in high school and never came back. So with that said, she says, okay, I'm watching The Voice. This is a text I got because she tapes the shows. She's like, I'm watching The Voice. Riley Green is a coach. I do not like him. He is a narcissistic beep beep. Just my opinion. I said, ouch. I said, I haven't seen him on the show. What's going on? He's throwing off the whole coach's vibes. There usually is friendly banter, but he's just brutal. And when someone says something to him, you can see that he gets angry real quickly and then fakes that he's happy after. He even called it the Riley Green Show after he won a contestant. Plus, he keeps acting like he's the best-looking thing around. Have you met him before? I'm like, yeah, we know Riley pretty well. I said, I don't know what they're doing on TV. I said, I'm not watching. But it sounds to me like they're having him play a character. I don't know. If any of you have ever watched wrestling before, they have what's called a heel. And the heel is the person that they pay to be the bad guy.
1: Yeah.
0: Sometimes they want a heel. And yeah. Maybe that's the thing. Maybe they said, look, Riley, bring it.
1: Yeah, he's got everything. He's good looking, yes. All that. They might as well have a little something.
0: Anyway, she said he's one of the new coaches on The Voice. It's him and Kelly Clarkson and Queen Latif, whatever. I don't know. Oh, Latif. Yeah, but she spelled it.
1: Oh my gosh. How in the world did you just spell
0: Latif? She's apparently not a Latif fan either. And Adam Levine with a little heart behind him.
1: Of course. All right. Okay. So she has a type.
0: But she said, I don't know. There's only been a couple episodes, so maybe he will calm it down some. I said, fingers crossed. She said, one can only hope so.
1: Can you imagine this being the worst drama in your life?
0: Dude, you went through it whenever they took Pat Sajak off of Wheel of Fortune.
1: Don't make me look like a goober.

0: Big D and Bubba before the show show.
1: Well, this is Big D talking. I got the text from my father that I've been dreading. And no one ever wants to get this text.
2: Oh, no.
1: He reached out to me yesterday and he said, "Hey, son, it's your dad, of course. I think I've erased all my contacts in my phone. How do I get them back?"
3: Weep, weep, weep, weep, weep. Alert, alert.
1: So first off, I don't know. I have to Google that.
2: And he also doesn't live close to you, so it's not like you can just simply go, "Hey, Dad, hand me your phone and let me see what I can do."
1: Right. So he goes, "Well, just..." I go, "Okay." I go, "Hang on." I go, "This is a Hail Mary, but I'm going to try it." I'm literally going to tell you what I told him. "Open your internet on your phone and go to iCloud.com. This is your Apple ID. I have his email and his password," which his password is bizarre.
2: Well, that's really smart that you have all that.
1: Oh, yeah, I did that. Yeah, everyone should do that. "Scroll down to the bottom, select data recovery, click on restore contacts, find the date archived before the loss of contacts, click restore, confirm, but click and restore it again." My dad's never going to call any of his friends again. He's not going to have their number.
2: I'm so shocked that he called you. Like, how did he know your number?
1: I had just texted him. And I was just like, "Hey, man, you know, how's it going?" or whatever. And that, so I don't know. I haven't got, you know, I'm not boots on the ground yet. So.
2: Oh, it also could be like in recents or something like that.
1: Yeah. Maybe. So anyway, but yeah, a little side note, I would keep everyone's, if you have parents like that, get their Apple ID, have the other thing is I have his login to get into his phone, like this little passcode or whatever.
2: Oh.
1: 2944 or whatever.
2: Yeah.
1: The little things like that, things you don't realize.
2: That's actually super smart.
1: Yeah, and his banking account. You got to have all that stuff, man.
2: Dude, that's smart.
1: Yeah.
2: Okay. Yeah. All right. You just taught me something. And I think anybody with elderly parents and grandparents should do that. Get everybody's login and just say, "Look, I'm the only one." Keep it in a safe somewhere. Lock it behind a key and show them, "Look, Grandma, I'm putting this in the safe." And then they'll trust you with it. But then you have it whenever moments like this happen.
0: It's the Big D and Bubba before the show.
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1: I believe this is a telemarketer that is calling our request line.
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1: Hello?
3: Hi, this is Harper with Senior Center.
4: Hello?
3: So, these new state programs basically take care of your final expenses. So
4: are we in a new state? What state are we in, baby?
3: To see if you even qualify, are you, like, between 40 and 80?
4: Oh, yeah. What state are we in now?
3: Huh? Oh, sorry, didn't quite catch that.
4: Harper?
3: I was just asking if you're, like, between 40 and 80.
4: Yeah, yes, I am. I'm a little older.
3: All right, you actually fit right in.
4: Oh,
3: I'll
4: good.
3: Pull in a specialist to, like, get you that info.
4: Oh, good. Thank you, Harper.
1: You just fit right in.
5: Thank you so much for staying on the line. This is Harold Nelson. How are you today?
4: Hey, Harold Nelson. How you doing?
1: Give it 30 seconds.
5: I'm doing great. Thank you so much for asking. Well, this call is about my final expense that is going to cover your burial, funeral, and cremation expenses. So may I know how old are you, ma'am? What is your age?
4: 86 years old. Are you old? How old you are?
1: Yeah, that's about what I thought.
2: Yeah.
1: I do like AI because they stick with you longer, you know?

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1: Now, buckle up for today's new Big D and Bubba. It's starting next.
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11: Sunny again today. Look for temperatures in the low to mid 70s. Complete forecast coming up. Now, Big Country News. A truck crashed into a train over the weekend in the eastern Upper Peninsula. State police say it happened Saturday morning in western Mackinac County. Troopers

0: responding to Borgstrom Road near Black River Road in Hudson Township. Preliminary investigation indicates that a pickup ignored the traffic control device at the crossing and failed to yield to the train. Driver of the pickup was a 34-year-old man from Newberry. He and a juvenile passenger were taken to the hospital with non-life-threatening injuries. In Northeast Michigan, a celebration this week will mark 150 years of service at Hammond Bay Biological Station. The Lake Huron facility is located near Millersburg between Sheboygan and Roger City. Its history includes maritime rescue operations, Coast Guard services, and fisheries research. The milestone event this Wednesday, September 30th, includes public tours and a public presentation. Yesterday in Detroit, the Tigers wrapped up their season losing the finale to the Pirates 4-2. Kevin McGonigal hit his 18th homer to wrap up his fine rookie season. Baseball playoffs begin with the wild card round starting tomorrow. I'm Mike Grisdale. Monday morning with Big D and Bubba.
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0: Here is our forecast across big country. Sunny conditions today, high of 73. Mostly clear tonight, lows in the mid-40s overnight. Some fog possible early tomorrow, then mostly sunny, high Tuesday, 75. Extended outlook, showers both Wednesday and Thursday. A mix of sun and clouds expected on Friday.
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0: 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And God bless all of you on the good earth.
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4: No.
3: No big deal. No big deal because, no big deal.
4: It's just Randy, Travis. You ever heard of Randy Travis?
5: Forever and ever.
4: Yeah, have you heard
6: sounds familiar.
4: Have you heard that song before?
5: There
4: this
5: was
4: one?
5: A time when she was mine.
3: Maybe.
5: In 1982.
6: Oh, in 2022.
4: Yeah. Did you say 2022?
6: Yeah. I asked him one time if he would ever do that. He goes, nah.
4: Hey, would you ever recreate a classic?
6: No, I
3: should. Who's the songwriter? Because that's who I asked. It wasn't even Randy. It was the songwriter.
4: So Randy Travis is going to be joining us. Him and his wife, Mary. He has new music that is out. It's not AI
3: it's
4: stuff.
3: New old music. It's, so it's stuff he recorded, like, in his prime.
4: Yeah, archived stuff that's never seen the light of day until coming out.
3: So. Yeah. It's still over. He'll be in the studio a little bit later on this morning.
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4: Looking forward to another sunny day today. We'll have the complete forecast in just a few moments. Now, big country news. In Grand Travers County, after reports of attacks and unwanted advances, Traverse City Police are stepping up their presence at Hull Park behind the main library. Traverse City's police chief will go before city commissioners in October to talk about some ordinances that could help police deal with the problems at Hull Park. The actions come after a sailing coach at the Traverse City Area Community Sailing Program said he was assaulted by a man he described as visibly intoxicated. Tonight's Powerball jackpot worth $389 million. Yesterday in Detroit, Jahmyr Gibbs with three touchdowns as the Lions hold on to beat the Jets 31-24. Lions improved to 2-1 on the road next weekend for a Sunday night game at Carolina. And in college football, Michigan drops out of the top 25 after that last second loss to Iowa on Saturday.
5: 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It's First Responder Friday. 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
4: Here is our forecast across Big Country. Sunny conditions today, high of 73. Mostly clear tonight, lows in the mid-40s overnight. Some fog possible early tomorrow, then mostly sunny, high Tuesday, 75. Extended outlook, showers both Wednesday and Thursday. A mix of sun and clouds expected on Friday.
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0: Andre says, my son came over to me and asked, Dad, are we pyromaniacs? I replied, yes, we arson. Hang that in the Louvre.
1: Angel says, if you ever get attacked by a group of taxidermists, do not play dead.
0: Summer says, man, these school systems be like, hey, parents, download 762 apps to check in on announcements and report cards. We'll also need you to submit all your fingerprints to the FBI for verification. If you've got anything, there's 77 more apps to download. Thank you.
1: True. And Michaela tweets, corporate jobs are so funny. You'll be like 23, and your greatest enemy in the world is a 56-year-old woman.
0: All right. Tweet, tag us. We'll see it at Big D and Bubba.
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1: Hey, Big D and Bubba. Big time fan of y'all.
0: Oh, thank you, man.
1: I want to say we had a 24-inch main break yesterday. We were rocking that last night, so appreciate the soundtrack to get us through the night.
0: Oh, man, thank you. That's awesome.
1: Y'all are wonderful. I'm glad to be one of your 17 listeners.
0: Heck yeah. And what is your name?
1: Clay.
0: All right, well, very nice putting you in here. I'll make you actually number 17. Because Shannon is gone. So you're good. You are officially one of our 17 listeners. Yay!
1: Woohoo!
0: All right, brother. Well, you have a good one, and thanks for working through the night.
1: Appreciate y'all.

0: Mike, it's Nate Smith coming to you from the Tractor Supply Studio for Life Out Here.
1: Hey, we're online and you are too. Let's meet up. Just find us at Big D and Bubba.
0: I have my brother sending us show prep. My brother's like, hey, did you know September is National Chicken Month? Well, hold on. Stop the presses. So I got all this new information. You know, there are 200 varieties of chickens.
1: I know there's a bunch. Heritage chickens are the best because that's old chicken, like what your granny, your nanny used to make, fried chicken.
0: Little bitty
1: chickens.
0: They're
1: smaller and they taste different. You think it used to taste different? It did.
0: And it was better.
1: It was different.
0: The USA is the leading chicken producer. Laying hens average 245 eggs a year.
1: This is from Donovan?
0: Oh, yeah. In the Middle Ages, chicken soup was believed to be an aphrodisiac.
1: Okay.
0: Who knew? Let's see. Chickens lay eggs of different colors, white, brown, green, pink, and blue. Mm-hmm. Americans eat about 8 billion chickens per year.
1: I also say the eggs, you don't have to put eggs in the refrigerator.
0: Well, if you wash them, you do.
1: Let me finish.
0: I'm sorry.
1: There. Go ahead. What else you got?
0: Nothing.
1: This is great. Good show prep. Go ahead.
0: Let's see. More than half of all chicken entrees ordered in restaurants in America are for fried chicken.
1: Mm-hmm.
0: Did you know that?
1: Mm-hmm.
0: Also, it is against the law to eat chicken with a fork in Gainesville, Georgia, the chicken capital of the world.
1: Didn't
0: self-proclaimed. Which reminds me of the time we went to dinner with Elvis that one time.
1: Oh,
0: not
1: God.
0: Elvis Presley, Elvis Duran, radio dude.
1: Elvis Presley. Yeah, Loveless Cafe, Nashville Loveless Cafe, known for biscuits and chicken. And I said, you got to get the chicken. Well, you think I should? I mean, I just said that. So, yeah, I do. Gets it. Takes his fork out and a knife.
0: Dude, fork and knife for fried chicken.

0: Co-Wetzel and Ella Langley. It's Jaded with Big D and Bubba. Don't forget, we've got Randy Travis joining us in the studio a little bit later on this morning.
1: Our friends at Brick House Nutrition they're the ones who do the lean weight loss. We talk about the supplement. This is not an injectable. If you're trying to lose weight and you're like, I don't like needles, that's me.
0: I don't like needles either.
1: This is the go-to. And, you know, Bubba's lost so much weight, man, almost 60 pounds. 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But you talk about helping you decrease your appetite, better absorption, you know, of fatty acid absorption. 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
2: Good morning. I'm so surprised I got in.
0: Well, stop being surprised. We're talking with you. It's happening. Yay!
2: Yes, it is happening. I'm known in the neighborhood as the Cookie Lady.
0: Hey, Cookie Lady.
2: Yeah, I'm the Cookie Lady.
0: So why do people call you the Cookie Lady, or why do you call yourself the Cookie Lady?
2: Because right around the corner, less than a mile from me, is the EMS fire station.
0: Okay.
2: And I am thrilled that they are there because I have MS and I fall frequently. And they come down and pick me up.
0: Aw, I love that.
2: Yeah, so I have always made them cookies.
0: Oh, well, see, that's super sweet of you.
2: And I take cookies up about every other week. I take a big bag of cookies for everybody. One of the guys started calling me the Cookie Lady.

0: Aw, see, that's affection. When you get a nickname from anyone, it's affection. That's great. I will say this. From my time as a firefighter and emergency medical responder in the past, I will say that there's a lot of elderly people or people who fall down a lot for whatever reason. Could be because of just some kind of dizziness that they're going through. They feel guilty for calling the fire department. No, that's what we're there for. That's exactly what
1: they tell me.
0: Yes.
1: That's what we're here for. Call anytime. So, but everybody helps me and everybody, knows me and the neighborhood, and that's how it goes.
0: Well, you're sweet. Cookie Lady, you're awesome. So glad that we got to talk with you today.
1: Thank you, and you have a good day. Bye-bye.
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0: 31-13. Sparty at Wisconsin next Saturday. Baseball season is over for the Tigers. Detroit wrapped it up, losing the finale to the Pirates yesterday 4-2. Baseball playoffs begin with the wild card round starting tomorrow.
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0: It's Russell Dickerson. Happened to Me with Big D and Bubba. Hello.
1: Hey, I ain't got nothing to do but listen to you guys every morning.
2: I'm sorry.
1: And you know, when you guys come on, I started the show, I'm a little skeptical of you. And you people, your show's good. You kind of grow on people. You have a, I don't know, you just have a variety of stuff that just kind of just forces me to turn the radio on and listen to you.
2: Nice.
1: I'll be up here at 5 o'clock sometimes before.
2: Wow, we're like mushrooms. We just grow on people. Well, yeah. Mushrooms don't grow on people.
1: You know, I'm old enough. I don't feel good. And, you know, I'm up all hours of night watching TV or listening to radio or something. So you guys are just a regular for me to turn on anywhere from 5 to 8 whenever I'm up here, you know?
2: Oh, well, thank you, man.
3: Yeah, that means a lot to us, brother.
1: All right. We got you, buddy.
2: All right, man. You take care.
1: All right. You do the same.

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17: Sunny again today. Look for temperatures in the low to mid 70s. Complete forecast coming up. Now, Big Country News. A truck crashed into a train over the weekend in the eastern Upper Peninsula. State police say it happened Saturday morning in western Mackinac County. Troopers responding to Borgstrom Road near Black River Road in Hudson Township. Preliminary investigation indicates that a pickup ignored the traffic control device at the crossing and failed to yield to the train.

0: driver of the pickup was a 34-year-old man from Newberry. He and a juvenile passenger were taken to the hospital with non-life-threatening injuries. In Northeast Michigan, a celebration this week will mark 150 years of service at Hammond Bay Biological Station. The Lake Huron facility is located near Millersburg between Sheboygan and Rogers City. Its history includes maritime rescue operations, Coast Guard services, and fisheries research. The milestone event this Wednesday, September 30th, includes public tours and a public presentation. Yesterday in Detroit, the Tigers wrapped up their season losing the finale to the Pirates 4-2. Kevin McGonigal hit his 18th homer to wrap up his fine rookie season. Baseball playoffs begin with the wild card round starting tomorrow. I'm Mike Grisdale. Monday morning with Big D and Bubba. Here is our forecast across big country. Sunny conditions today, high of 73. Mostly clear tonight, lows in the mid-40s overnight. Some fog possible early tomorrow, then mostly sunny, high Tuesday, 75. Extended outlook, showers both Wednesday and Thursday. A mix of sun and clouds expected on Friday.
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0: right, coming to you from the Tractor Supply Studio for Life Out Here. We're Big D and Bubba. That's MacArthur, Tim McGraw, Eric Church, Morgan Wallen, and Hardy.
1: So, before you realize, it's going to be the holiday season with, get past, you know, what do we got, Halloween, and then Thanksgiving.
2: Again, so Halloween is a season. I know it's so silly, but it is. It used to be just a day. It is a season now, spooky season. Thanksgiving is still a day. So the day after, so November 1st, it does become Christmas season.
1: Straight up.
2: The holidays, Christmas and Hanukkah and everything. But Thanksgiving is a day in the middle of all that, so we can't forget about that.
1: That's right.
2: Yeah, you were talking about that. And I would like to mention that Operation Santa has started. If you just Google Operation Santa with the Postal Service, what they do is they have letters. You know, it's not too early to write your letter to Santa Claus. And then what they do is they then post them up on their website for the Postal Service. And they remove all the personal details. And then you can adopt people from the letters, and then they find the right gift for the right person, and then you can shop for gifts through their online catalog. They have a little Santa's gift shop.
1: Oh, it's hard. It's a set up thing.
2: It's a done thing.
3: I have a question.
2: Yeah.
3: What's a letter?
1: Yeah.
2: Well, like that. Okay, so kids know writing letters to Santa Claus or an email or whatever you

0: want to do, but yeah, you can still do that.
1: Ah, man, that's a TikTok now.
2: We're going to have Operation TikTok Santa. Instagram, DM, you can DM Santa. So when they write the letter and they take out the stuff, you can go look at it and then go help buy the stuff for the kids.
0: Yeah, and if you want to write a letter to Santa.
2: You're not buying them for the kids, you're helping Santa.
0: Yes, you're helping Santa with the purchase cost. But you can write your letter to Santa. So let's say if you or someone in your family is in need of things this year, you just write to Santa, and the address is 123 Elf Road, of course, and that is North Pole, and the zip code is 88888. So it's super easy. And again, all the stuff is there. Just Google Operation Santa, and you can check it all out. And we know it's not even Halloween yet. It's early. We get it. But Santa works early as well, and we want to make sure that these kids are taken care of.
3: JD and Bubba.
2: Hey, it's Big D and Bubba. You hear us talk about lean. It's a supplement that you add it in with your diet and exercise. You know, Bubba's lost almost over 50 pounds in his journey of weight loss. And the thing with lean is it's not an injectable. So if you've got like...
0: No needles. Say it out loud.
2: Yeah, that's right. I don't even like to say it. 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And this is a supplement that you take, so there's no needle. And we got a great deal for you, too. 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
8: Looking forward to another sunny day today. We'll have the complete forecast in just a few moments. Now, big country news. In Grand Traverse County, after reports of attacks and unwanted advances, Traverse City Police are stepping up their presence at Hull Park behind the main library. Traverse City's police chief will go before city commissioners in October to talk about some ordinances that could help police deal with the problems at Hull Park. The actions come after a sailing coach at the Traverse City Area Community Sailing Program said he was assaulted by a man he described as visibly intoxicated. Tonight's Powerball jackpot worth $389 million. Yesterday in Detroit, Jahmyr Gibbs with three touchdowns as the Lions hold on to beat the Jets 31-28. 24. Lions improved to 2-1. On the road next weekend for

0: Sunday night game at Carolina. And in college football, Michigan drops out of the top 25 after that last-second loss to Iowa on Saturday.
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0: Here is our forecast across Big Country. Sunny conditions today, high of 73. Mostly clear tonight, lows in the mid-40s overnight. Some fog possible early tomorrow, then mostly sunny, high Tuesday, 75. Extended outlook, showers both Wednesday and Thursday. A mix of sun and clouds expected on Friday.
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0: Sleepless in a hotel room. It's Luke Combs with Big D and Bubba.
1: So an interesting question is that which movie has a soundtrack that you still think about? A movie that has a soundtrack that you still think about. And for me, it's a really, if you've never seen it, it's called Fargo. And it's the, what's the brothers they did?
2: The Ferrellis?
1: No, they did.
2: Wachowskis?
1: The Coen brothers. The Coen brothers.
2: I was going to get there, man.
1: The Coen brothers. They did Big Lebowski. But this right here is, to me, it's so haunting. And you see that, it starts off with just frozen, just white, just snow everywhere. And it's this real haunting kind of deal. And I started thinking about other ones, and I think this is one of the... Hang on, so let me get right into it. That Binary Sunset?
2: Yeah.
1: From Star Wars?
2: The Star Wars soundtrack is...
1: That whole soundtrack is good.
2: Actually, the soundtracks of everything Star Wars...

0: fantastic.
1: This right
0: even
1: here.
0: All the
2: yeah.
0: I mean, can we just say John Williams everything?
3: Yeah.
1: I tell you, an element I've thought about is the King's Speech. Am I a nerd? Am I? I feel like I just dropped my pants.
3: I mean, have you
1: I thought
3: heard,
1: we all were.
3: Have
4: Your
3: you
4: goober
3: heard
4: show.
3: Pirates of the Caribbean, Hans Zimmer.
1: Pirates of the Caribbean.
3: Yes.
1: Okay. Have y'all ever seen King's Speech?
0: Yes, I have. It's a fantastic movie.
3: I have not.
0: The soundtrack did not jump out at me.
1: You know, I. Did you, okay, all right. You're talking about this one right here. Is this?
3: Come on, you're on a boat. You are sailing the seas. Like,
1: okay.
3: I don't even need to see it. I know what's happening.
0: Hans Zimmer and John Williams, I think, are in a league of their own.
3: 20,000 leagues.
1: But I'm the nerd.
0: She just did it, Davy Jones.
1: Both
0: pants dropper.
1: Yay. All right.
3: There'll be no living with her after this. That's a pirate's quote, D.
1: Oh, okay. I didn't know.
3: I figured you wouldn't because you're not a nerd.
1: I'm not a nerd.
0: Heard.
1: Stop it.

0: That's Kip Moore, Something About a Truck. And good morning, we're Big D and Bubba. Randy Travis is going to be joining us in the studio in just about an hour from right now.
1: There are free wooden crosses on the right side of the highway.
2: So that song right there has gotten a lot of, people get confused. There's like, how are there three wooden crosses, but there's four victims? And the answer is there's not four victims. There's three. There are three people who died, the farmer, the teacher, and the preacher. The hooker herself did not die.
3: Yeah, and she ended up having a baby.
2: She had a baby, and that's
3: who
2: the
3: she's
2: one
3: telling
2: who's,
3: the story to.
2: And, right, exactly. And so that's the story. And so a lot of people do get confused with it because it's a little bit. However, there is, I read a thing that was, I had never heard of before, where they said

0: A lot of people miss the part where the song says, quote, two of them were searching for lost souls.
1: Mm-hmm.
0: The preacher for souls to be saved and the hooker for work.
2: Yeah.
0: Mm-hmm. Carson, stop. What do you mean?
1: Yeah, go ahead. She and I both get it.
2: Yeah.
0: Oh, really? You all got
1: how
0: that?
1: Did you not get that?
2: Yeah, you didn't know that?
0: No.
2: Oh.
0: Two of them were searching for lost souls, mm-hmm. and y'all knew that it was the hooker and the preacher that were looking for souls. Okay, lost souls.
2: Okay. No, that's okay. Look, every day, everything comes into, you know, more light is shed on things.
1: I was going to say, I realize stuff every day that I should have known all the time.
0: Okay,
1: I
0: mean, okay. How about this? What about the driver?
1: He must have lived.
0: Okay.
1: And were there only four people on the bus total?
0: Yeah, but someone's driving. No, they're not driving their own. They're not driving the bus.
2: Yeah, so, I guess the driver must have lived because otherwise driver would have gotten across.
1: Yeah.
2: So.
0: But he's never even mentioned, and he's the one who's doing the whole, all the work.
2: For all we knew, it was his fault.
0: Not a great job driving, right? I mean, good point.

0: It is Kane Brown and What Ifs with Lauren Elena.
1: What if?
0: And good morning. We're Big D and Bubba.
2: You hear us talking about Whatnot. It's pretty cool. When we started doing kind of endorsements for it, I didn't know anything about it. And Carson walks in and goes, "Are you guys talking about Whatnot?" It's like, "Yeah, you know what that is?" She's like, "Oh my gosh, I've been on Whatnot forever.
3: For years."
2: And your brother did a commercial for them?
3: Yeah, my brother was, I think, one of the first people on Whatnot, and they reached out to him and said, "We really like your stuff. Would you do a commercial?" And it's got 5 million views at this point.
0: They paid him to do a commercial. He got money.
2: Really?
0: Whatnot's cool. Look, before I say what it does he say what it does?
3: Oh, I don't know. I haven't watched the commercial.
0: Okay, I've got the commercial right here. Well, let's see what happens and we'll go with it.
4: Those are some great pickups. I'll get them shipped out to you tomorrow. Hey, I'm Hyde, the junk rocker on Whatnot, and I'm a vinyl guy. I love selling vinyl records, and I love doing it from my front porch. And I can do that on Whatnot. It is the largest live shopping app. You can get vinyl records, you can get action figures, trading cards, vintage clothing, even a few of those guilty pleasures. Yeah, you know we got it. So follow me, the junk rocker, on Whatnot. Join the community. Hang out with me on the porch.
0: Your brother on the porch.
3: Yeah, he's in his little porch swing selling records. He does laser discs now, too.
2: Wow, really?
3: He sells laser discs.
0: People buy laser discs?
3: Yeah, there's a whole community.
0: Okay,
3: whole
0: so that's
3: Discord.
0: What we're talking about. We were talking about how Whatnot literally has everything. If there's something you're looking for, they have it. And then you get into these wild live auctions, and then you're chatting, and you're like, I talk a little smack. You know, I just cause.
3: Oh,
0: I'm like, that's
3: I'm
0: mine.
3: Super friendly in the chat. I actually was out at a vintage.
0: Oh, I didn't say I wasn't friendly. Oh. It's friendly little, jabs.
3: Jabs. I was out at a vintage fair and I ran into a guy. I got like, "Oh my gosh, I watch you on Whatnot. I see you every Tuesday night." Like, it's like meeting a celebrity.
2: Pretty cool. I got to get into this. It's like entertainment and shopping and competitive and fun. It's kind of a. What a unique thing.
3: Yeah, you can find your communities. You can find your people. It's really a fun connection, but also some really great deals.
0: And by the way, this isn't a commercial.
3: No.
2: Do you have if I wanted to get like parts for like a car?
3: Mm-hmm.
2: Yeah. Really?
0: They have all kinds of
3: crazy
0: stuff.
3: Yeah, like just name
0: like
3: it. It's
0: collectibles,
3: in there.
0: Emblems, hubcaps. Yeah. I mean,
2: what?
0: Yeah.
2: Do they have Chevrolet like old like neon signs and that kind of stuff?
3: Yes. Yeah.
2: Really?
3: Yeah.
2: And you can bid. And you could see it right then.
0: Yeah. Oh, yeah. It happens as you're
2: doing it.
0: Yep. Yes.
2: Oh, wow.
0: Yeah. It's
2: that's
0: fun.
2: Really cool. That's
0: it
2: really
0: is fun.
2: Cool.
0: You're actually in the auction real time with the person hosting it. It's fun.
2: So it's just Whatnot. It's a Whatnot. Whatnot.

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1: So, Carson is a huge... this is our favorite season. We're coming approaching as Halloween. Do you have like a top five of scary movies? Movies slash...
2: Specials?
1: Yes.
2: Yes. Okay. Oh, I'm so glad you asked this question, although you're asking me for a ranking, and that's difficult.
1: They don't have to be in order.
2: Okay. Halloween is the OG, the original, 1978.
0: Does it still stand up? Is it still scary
2: because
0: and all
2: it's,
0: that?
2: Because it really is a suspense movie. People use the term horror, and it's really the granddaddy, but it's very suspenseful. It's not particularly gory. It's just, it has you on the edge of your seat.
0: Like the original Jaws.
2: You don't see the shark much.
0: I'm always on edge.
2: Yes. Scream. Another granddaddy reinvented the horror genre.
0: The one with the Arquettes?
2: With N. Arquette. Yes, David Arquette.
0: Okay.
2: So, I'm writing these down. Campbell.
0: Scream.
2: Mm-hmm. Great Pumpkin, Charlie Brown, Let's Go.
0: That is terrifying.
2: You can fast forward through Snoopy and the Red Baron. It's boring. I get it. But Charlie Brown getting in a rock, always iconic.
1: What happened
2: Sally
1: to America? Why do we love Charlie Brown?
2: I don't know.
1: I just don't get it.
2: You know, there's all this like new Peanuts launches happening this season. Going into Christmas, Peanuts is having this massive resurgence. Some woman fought at Starbucks trying to get a Peanuts tumbler.
0: They do Starbucks Peanuts tumblers?
2: Yeah, they did some weird collaboration, and some woman like jumped the line, and she's screaming at people.
0: Peanuts does huge partnerships with like watch companies, too.
2: Yeah. So obviously, I buy into the hype of it. Who else do I love? Let's see. Anything?

0: everything Sleepy Hollow, the original from the 40s and 50s is great.
1: Yeah,
0: the Disney one.
2: Freak me out.
1: That's a good one.
0: Underrated Ed Begley Jr. from the 80s. Also Jeff Goldblum from the 80s. TV specials.
2: What about Hubie Halloween?
0: I watched it. I thought it was cute.
2: Yeah, I like that. That's
0: it
2: what
0: is
2: I said.
0: Adorable. Yeah,
1: Hubie Halloween is a Netflix thing with Adam Sandler.
0: Yeah. So that's really good. And then I'm trying to think what would round out my top five. If you haven't seen The Fall of the House of Usher or...
2: The Fall of the House of
0: Usher? Yeah, it was a Netflix series. It was all this Poe, Edgar Allan Poe.
2: I thought it was about Usher, so I never watched it. I'm not even kidding.
1: That is the funniest thing. The greatest Bubba thing.
0: Oh my gosh.
2: I didn't watch it because I thought it was about the
0: Quote
2: singer.
0: The Raven. Yeah.
3: Quote the Raven. Big D and Bubba.
2: Hey, it's Big D and Bubba. You know how it goes. The first cool morning hits, and suddenly you remember everything that you said you'd get done before fall.
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0: 16, Sparty at Wisconsin next Saturday. Baseball season is over for the Tigers. Detroit wrapped it up, losing the finale to the Pirates yesterday 4-2. Baseball playoffs begin with the wild card round starting tomorrow.
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1: Garrett.
0: Once again, congratulations to
1: Garrett.
0: This month's Big D and Bubba Employee of the Month.

0: Justin Moore. Thanks so much for starting off your day with us. We are Big D and Bubba. So excited. The legendary Randy Travis is going to be in the studio with us coming up here in about a half an hour.
1: Good morning. My name's Maren. I listen to you every morning.
0: Maren, nice to meet you. I'm Bubba. That's Big D. And our whole crew here is very, very proud to finally hear your voice. Yeah. What are you up to today?
1: I'm going to school.
0: Wow. And what grade are you in?
1: Third.
0: Well, congratulations on being so smart, and we wish you the absolute best.
1: Have a great day.
0: You too. You're adorable.
1: Thank you.
0: You're welcome. Bye.

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10: Sunny again today. Look for temperatures in the low to mid 70s. Complete forecast coming up. Now, big country news. A truck crashed into a train over the weekend in the eastern Upper Peninsula. State police say it happened Saturday morning in western Mackinac County. Troopers responding to Borgstrom Road near Black River Road in Hudson Township. Preliminary investigation indicates that a pickup ignored the traffic control device at the crossing and failed to yield to the train. Driver of the pickup was a 34-year-old man from Newberry. He and a juvenile passenger were taken to the hospital with non-life-threatening injuries. In northeast Michigan, a celebration this week will mark 150 years of service at Hammond Bay Biological Station. The Lake Huron facility is located near Millersburg between Sheboygan and Rogers City. Its history includes maritime rescue operations, Coast Guard services, and fisheries research. The milestone event this Wednesday, September 30th, includes public tours and a public presentation. Yesterday in Detroit, the Tigers wrapped up their season losing the finale to the Pirates 4-2. Kevin McGonigal hit his 18th homer to wrap up his fine rookie season. Baseball playoffs begin with the wild card round starting tomorrow. I'm Mike Grisdale. Monday morning with Big D and Bubba.
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1: Here is our forecast across big country. Sunny conditions today, high of 73. Mostly clear tonight, lows in the mid-40s overnight. Some fog possible early tomorrow, then mostly sunny, high Tuesday, 75. Extended outlook, showers both Wednesday and Thursday. A mix of sun and clouds expected on Friday.
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1: He's a ranch hand in a pinch, man. 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
2: We're not even to Halloween. And I was doing a little shopping. And there it was.
1: Christmas shopping?
2: No. Mm-hmm. Well, you know I Christmas shop all year round.
1: Yeah, yeah.
2: That's just something I do. Yeah. No, I was shopping, just regular shopping, but there was already Christmas displays. There was already Christmas ideas, gifts for mom and dad, and all this kind of stuff out. And I'm like, it's not even Halloween. It's not even close yet.
3: Not even October.
2: Yeah.
3: October, at least Halloween is the 31st. We got weeks to go.
2: Have always just traditionally shopped throughout the year, and I keep a little, an app, it's called Santa's Bag or something like that, and I have all the names of all the people and then a budget set up and what I'm willing to do. So throughout the year, if I think of somebody and go, oh, that would be good for somebody, I can check the app and go, oh, I've already gotten something for them. Or I can say, oh, this is perfect, and I can buy it right down on the app, save it, and I'm done.
1: That's smart. Mm. What's that? You don't know
2: it's called? Santa's Bag,
1: Bag. Okay.
2: Yeah, it's been around forever.
1: Okay. Try that. That's a great idea. Because, the worst thing is when you get close to Christmas and you're like, I got to buy it. And then it's like a huge hit financially.
2: Yeah. Mm-hmm. Yeah. So if you spread it out throughout the year, I mean, you can start right after, Christmas.
1: Yeah.
2: So that's it. That's Santa's Bag. And it's in my little folder of random stuff.
1: I'm going to check that out. Thank you.
2: Yeah. And it takes away all the stress. It takes all that. That's why by the time, Thanksgiving and Christmas runs around, I don't have to do any shopping whatsoever. Mm-hmm. And I'm like, this is the best season. It's so stressful.
3: Your prepper instincts work in every aspect of your life. Good for you.
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3: Looking forward to another sunny day today. We'll have the complete forecast in just a few moments. Now, big country news. In Grand Travers County, after reports of attacks and unwanted advances, Traverse City Police are stepping up their presence at Hull Park behind the main library. Traverse City's police chief will go before city commissioners in October to talk about some ordinances that could help police deal with the problems at Hull Park. The actions come after a sailing coach at the Traverse City Area Community Sailing Program said he was assaulted by a man he described as visibly intoxicated. Tonight's Powerball jackpot worth $389 million. Yesterday in Detroit, Jahmyr Gibbs with three touchdowns as the Lions hold on to beat the Jets 31-24. Lions improved to 2-1 on the road next weekend for a Sunday night game at Carolina. And in college football, Michigan drops out of the top 25 after that last-second loss to Iowa on Saturday.
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3: Here is our forecast across Big Country. Sunny conditions today, high of 73. Mostly clear tonight, lows in the mid-40s overnight. Some fog possible early tomorrow, then mostly sunny, high Tuesday, 75. Extended outlook, showers both Wednesday and Thursday. A mix of sun and clouds expected on Friday.
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0: so excited. Randy Travis is going to be our guest in just a few minutes.
1: Hey, Bob. What's up, Bubba? Good morning.
0: I'm going to do this out here in public so everybody knows that this is not a date. Carson, you want to go to the movies with me?
2: What are we seeing?
0: Doctor Who.
2: Nope.
0: What? No, it's a good one.
2: Is it David Tennant?
0: Yes, it actually is. It's an old one. They're taking an old, it was a two-part Doctor Who from, you know, a decade ago. And it's when David Tennant was the Doctor. And it's they're combining it into a movie with a bunch of deleted scenes and all that. And it's scary. It's absolute. I've seen the two-parters. It is terrifying. And I know you like scary stuff.
2: I do.
0: And I don't have anybody. I asked my kids. They're like, no. I'm like, nobody wants to go with me.
2: What's the snack situation?
0: Oh.
2: Now, I just want to confirm before we go, I will do this with all of my friends. You will not be eating a hot dog, correct?
0: No.
2: Okay.
1: Who eats a hot dog at a movie?
2: Oh, a friend of mine I went to the movies with 3 weeks ago. Gross. He got a hot dog, and I had to sit next to his hot dog breath for 2 hours.
1: Yeah.
2: Right? No. It was awful.
0: I will do, like, just normal popcorn and maybe some little candies, like maybe some Raisinets or something.
1: You like Milk Duds?
2: No.
0: I do like Milk Duds.
1: I do, too.
2: I'm not.
1: Do you guys like
0: malt those
1: stuff?
0: Snow caps.
1: Oh, I like snow
0: the
1: caps.
0: The only time I ever eat snow caps is at the movie theater. And then I choke on those little white things. So I'm like,
3: the best movie candy is Runts.
1: Runts. Those are little hard,
3: they're shaped like fruits.
2: Fruits.
3: Oh, yeah. There's a banana shaped one.
0: I don't think I've ever had that in my life.
1: Those are pretty good. The popcorn makes me sick.
2: See, I get the popcorn with the Cheetos. So it's the mixed popcorn and Cheetos. That's kind of my go-to movie snack.
1: Oh, that's nice.
2: It's very tasty.
1: Remember when they used to put out, do they still put out the flavored salts? Like you could put.
0: They did. I don't know. I haven't been to a movie in a while.
2: Anymore. I thought about that.
0: Well, I'm going to extend it to the rest of you guys, too. Big D.
1: You're good. I'm
0: Schaefer, Garrett, if you guys want to go to Doctor Who movie, it's really good.
2: Team building.
0: Scary. Yes, team building.
3: I have plans.

0: and Bubba. Also, don't forget, we're going to put videos up of all this on our socials at Big D and Bubba on TikTok, YouTube, Instagram, Facebook, etc. We're excited.
1: Oh, baby, I'm gonna love you forever.
2: It's not every day you get royalty that drops by. Randy Travis joining us. King Randy. So we're going to start calling you. Start calling you King Randy.
3: Okay.
2: King, I'm trying to think of a better...
0: King Travis?
2: King Travis, I don't know. And Mary as well. Good to see you guys.
4: Thank you. It's great to be back with you.
2: How in the world is it 40 years of storms of life? Is that, how's that
0: That's
2: even possible?
0: Crazy.
4: Isn't it?
0: Oh, yeah.
4: I know. It's hard to believe. 40 years ago, there were storms of life. Of course, it all kind of came tumbling in at once.
2: Yeah. Unbelievable. Wow. So, you guys, Randy's got a new album coming out in November.
0: Playing little clips in the back.
2: Oh, here we go.

0: So, Mary, how this come about? How's the album come about?
1: Well, we had known that Randy had a lot of songs in the vault. Kyle, you know, kind of kept a tab on that. And so he went digging through there and found some that he thought were a good example of Randy's music. Well, actually, this particular song he wrote with his bus driver, Ron Avis.
0: All right.
1: They wrote a lot of songs together, but this was one of those. One of them on there, he and Kyle wrote, Kyle Lanning. And so it's a real good example or sample of the songs that Randy would have sang over his 40-year career before his stroke. There's gospel on it. There's happy songs. There's sad songs. There's fishing songs. There's breakup songs.
0: How many songs did you find?
1: Well, there's 12 on this one.
0: Okay.
1: Yes.
0: So you see on this one, is it possibly more good?
1: Well, there's enough for some more, yes.
0: Oh. Look at you. Mary
1: Well, Spellin. It's that 40-year career.
0: It's a lot. You know? That's a lot.
2: Yeah, I would think that there's some amazing stuff that never heard the light of day. I don't know if that or saw the light of day.
1: Yeah.
2: Because, I mean, back in the day, you could only fit a certain number of songs on a cassette.
1: Correct.
2: And so, yeah, I think for every project, there's definitely some more magic just waiting for our ears.
0: Yeah.
1: Yeah, his albums were crowded with great songs.
2: Oh, yeah.
1: That was one thing about his albums is every song was great. So it was really hard to put all of them on there. And so, there's some more.
2: I'm not just saying this because you're here, because I've told you this before. Storms of Life is my all-time favorite album of history.
0: Of any music?
2: Jeez. When it goes to country music, absolutely. I think it might as well be up there with...

0: whatever you may think is the greatest. If you have not listened from start to finish to that album 50 billion times, yeah, you're missing out.
1: Randy, you want to hear Bubba sing Forever and Ever, Amen, when we come back?
0: No, okay. That doesn't. No, Randy, you do not want that.
1: Randy Travis with us and Mary as well. And we'll talk more about the new album and the future and all kinds of fun stuff on the way next. Hang on.

0: Randy Travis, John is in the studio, and Mary Travis as well. So the album, Same Old Way, it's the first album in over 18 years, coming out in November 13th. You can pre-save it now and get ready for it. But Mary, what is every day like for you guys? What's the kind of the pattern or the routine that you and Randy have every day?
1: You know, I think the great thing about it is we don't have a routine. Every day is different. Mm-hmm. We never know what's going to happen in the course of a day. We are on the road a lot now. Mm-hmm. Just got back from his hometown. Tomorrow we leave for about 13, 14 days up in the Northeast on tour, the More Life mm-hmm. tour. Kind of running the end of the More Life tour this fall.
0: And explain how the More Life tour works. When you go to the concert, what happens exactly?
1: Well, it's different than most concerts that you're used to. We have a lot of videos running on the big screen of Randy from his time as a child in Marshville up until even post-stroke. A lot mm-hmm. of his TV shows, his talk shows, his concerts. A lot of the funny things that Randy did, people don't know he has a sense of humor, but he has a great sense of humor. So we have that playing. James Dupre sings the songs. Mm-hmm. We've known James for many, many years, and he's a wonderful presenter of Randy's music.
0: Is he the one who came out and did the kind of the AI version of the song?

0: originally, the first one?
1: He cut it originally when he was with Warner.
0: Okay.
1: And then they used his vocal bed to lay Randy's vocal stems over.
2: Which I still think is one of the coolest things ever. I can remember when I played that for my mom.
1: Uh-huh.
2: She was like, he sounds just like Randy. I'm like, no, that is Randy.
1: Yeah.
2: I'm like, that's the great thing about using this technology is it is Randy's voice again. And you get to hear that purity voice of it. Mm-hmm. And yeah, she literally cried.
1: Oh, I love that. Well, and that's what we want people not to confuse is this album is not AI.
2: This album is some of the older stuff we're getting to hear new.
1: Right, right. And in his voice before the stroke. So it's all Randy Travis, and people have that confused. And, we don't want them to confuse it. And the AI served a great purpose. We were able to go to Washington, D.C., and use that as an example, a good example of AI, so that the politicians would perhaps get some laws put in order, some guardrails to protect our creators.
2: I think it's a great tool, and I think it's a great thing to, in a situation like with Randy, it's a great way to continue to have new music come out with your voice and with your blessing and all of that. And I think as long as it's done right, then it's healthy.
1: Yes, thank you for that.
0: Randy, do you rap on this album? No rapping? I'd love to hear some old tape of Randy beatboxing.
3: I said a hip hop.
0: A hippity hop. A hip hop. Well, they call me Randy. What do you say? I'm all there. Hey, hey, hey.
1: Hey, don't put it past him.
0: Randy Travis was with us and Mayor Travis, and we'll come back and talk more with them on the way next. Hang on.

0: Randy Travis and Mary in the studio with us. We'll talk more with him in just a moment. It's Forever and Ever, amen. Randy with Big D and Bubba.
1: So Whatnot is the number one live shopping app in the U.S., and it truly is. It's half entertainment, half getting deals, and it's all mixed in together. It's kind of a one-of-a-kind app called Whatnot.
0: It's whatever you're looking for, too. I mean, there might be a baseball card you're looking for. There might be a jersey you're looking for. There might be shoes you're looking for. It might be clothing. Might be whatever it is. I mean, anything that you've ever searched for online is on Whatnot. 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Sometimes there's a little smack talk, too. You're like, I'm getting this.
1: It's fun, man. And you can get $20 off your first purchase right now. Just search Whatnot. It's Whatnot in the App Store.
0: 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Again, that's Whatnot in the App Store.
2: Oh, baby.
1: Randy Travis and Mayor Travis joining us in the studio. Got a new album. It's coming out November 13th. Make sure you pre-save that. You're talking about these are archive songs that no one's heard before. So it's the first album in over 18 years from Randy Travis. Do you guys hear... I always wonder if you guys... if you're sitting around the house or whatever and the phone rings and it's like, I don't know, Garth. Or it's like some... I'm trying to Willie Nelson. I know it could be somebody. Taylor Swift. Do artists call routinely and check in on Randy and you guys and see how you're doing? And
3: some do, yes. Yeah. Some do call, or they'll email or text or something, just checking on them. And it's always a feel good moment.
1: Yeah,
3: mm-hmm. You know, just to know that someone's thinking of you.
1: Yeah,
3: And the fact that they're somebody, a star like that, of course it does. It makes you feel good, and it makes me feel good for Randy that people are out there still keeping him in mind.
0: Well, because we still care.
3: Well, thank
0: I think
3: you.
0: That's the thing. Randy's music still matters, yes. And it is still very relevant. I mean, watch, I'm going to just go ahead and turn this up.

0: I mean, that's what I think. It's great, you know, that people are respectful, because Randy paved the way for so many. I mean, I mean, you look at all these young people who have come up on singing shows, singing Randy songs, and now, you know, they're superstars in their own right. And it's such a cool progression to see the evolution of the impact of Randy's career.
1: I agree. I love the fact that he left those footprints, you know, for those younger ones to feel. And some of them are doing it so beautifully, and they always tip their hat to Randy. It means a lot. And,
2: means
1: he did his job and he did it well.
2: Oh boy, I mean, no one could do it any better. All right, so the new album, it's called Same Old Way. It's coming out November 13th. Go and pre-save that and hear some Randy Travis songs you haven't heard before.

0: The one and only Randy Travis. Oh, love you, Randy. Thank you, brother. Mary, thank you so much.
1: Thank you.
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3: Hey, it's Big D and Bubba. You know how it goes. The first cool morning hits, and suddenly you remember everything that you said you'd get done before fall.

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1: Hello?
2: Yes, Vicky and Bubba?
0: Yeah.
2: I actually just want to let you guys know, I listen to y'all every morning, and you all just, like, make my day. And all I need is you all and coffee in the morning, and sometimes I don't even need the coffee. So.
0: Wow, I need the coffee, just letting you know. I have him every day, and I need the coffee.
1: Don't tell people that you have me every day. So how much, what is your name?
2: Tiffany.
0: Hi, Tiffany.
1: Tiffany. Tiffany, how much money do you think that you would give to a charity of our choosing if Bubba and I were to spoon for an hour and all the money goes to a charity?
0: Would we be spooning with clothing like on, right?
1: Yes.
0: Well, okay. I mean, I'm just checking.
1: But don't you think that would be a huge charitable thing?
2: I don't know how other people, I guess I would donate it just because that just sounds funny.
1: Tiffany, it was so nice of you to say that. We really do appreciate it. And we hope you have a great day.
2: You too.
1: See ya.
2: Bye.

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3: Sunny again today. Look for temperatures in the low to mid-70s. Complete forecast coming up. Now, Big Country News. A truck crashed into a train over the weekend in the eastern Upper Peninsula. State police say it happened Saturday morning in western Mackinac County. Troopers responding to Borgstrom Road near Black River Road in Hudson Township. Preliminary investigation indicates that a pickup ignored the traffic control device at the crossing and failed to yield to the train. Driver of the pickup was a 34-year-old man from Newberry. He and a juvenile passenger were taken to the hospital with non-life-threatening injuries. In northeast Michigan, a celebration this week will mark 150 years of service at Hammond Bay Biological Station. The Lake Huron facility is located near Millersburg between Sheboygan and Rogers City. Its history includes maritime rescue operations, Coast Guard services, and fisheries research. The milestone event this Wednesday, September 30th, includes public tours and a public presentation. Yesterday in Detroit, the Tigers wrapped up their season losing the finale to the Pirates 4-2. Kevin McGonigal hit his 18th homer to wrap up his fine rookie season. Baseball playoffs begin with the wild card round starting tomorrow. I'm Mike Grisdale. Monday morning with Big D and Bubba.
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3: Here is our forecast across Big Country. Sunny conditions today, high of 73. Mostly clear tonight, lows in the mid-40s overnight. Some fog possible early tomorrow, then mostly sunny, high Tuesday, 75. Extended outlook, showers both Wednesday and Thursday. A mix of sun and clouds expected

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0: It's Jason Aldean. Don't tell on me with Big D and Bubba. If you missed Randy Travis in the studio with us a while ago, we do have the videos up on socials. Just go to our Instagram, our TikTok, Facebook, YouTube, pretty much everywhere. 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
1: Our friends at Brickhouse Nutrition they're the ones who do the lean weight loss. We talk about the supplement. This is not an injectable. If you're trying to lose weight and you're like, I don't like needles, that's me.
0: I don't like needles either.
1: This is the go-to. And, you know, Bubba's lost so much weight, man, almost 60 pounds. And lean is a supplement that you add to your regular diet and exercise program. But you talk about helping you decrease your appetite, better absorption, fatty acid absorption. Those are kind of techie words. What it comes down to is it helps you lose weight.
0: Yeah, lean was created by doctors. They know what they're talking about. It is impressive science. And, you know, you're not going to be weight cycling. 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

0: Tweet.
1: Andre says, my son came over to me and asked, Dad, are we pyromaniacs? I replied, yes, we arson. Hang that in the Louvre.
2: Angel says, if you ever get attacked by a group of taxidermists, do not play dead.
1: Summer says, man, these school systems be like, hey, parents, download 762 apps to check in on announcements and report cards. We'll also need you to submit all your fingerprints to the FBI for verification. If you've got anything, there's 77 more apps to download. Thank you.
2: True. And Michaela tweets, corporate jobs are so funny. You'll be like 23, and your greatest enemy in the world is a 56-year-old woman.
1: All right. Good tweet. Tag us. We'll see it at Big D and Bubba.
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9: 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Yesterday at Ford Field, Jahmyr Gibbs with 3 touchdowns, and the Lions hold on to beat the Jets 31-24. Detroit improves to 2-1 on the road next weekend for a Sunday night game at Carolina. Sunday night football last night, the Broncos edged the Rams 30-26. Monday night football has the Eagles at the Bears, kickoff at 8:15. College football, Michigan drops out of the top 25 after that last-second loss to Iowa Saturday, 20-19. Wolverines at Minnesota next weekend. Michigan State drops to 2-2 after losing to Nebraska 31-13. Sparty at Wisconsin next Saturday. Baseball season is over for the Tigers. Detroit wrapped it up, losing the finale to the Pirates yesterday 4-2. Baseball playoffs begin with the wild card round starting tomorrow.
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0: James Otto. Just got started loving you with Big D and Bubba.
1: What's up, man? Good morning to you, Bubba.
0: It happened.
1: Oh, it did.
0: It happened.
1: Oh, my goodness. What happened?
0: Yesterday was the first day. Actually, should I say evening? Last night was the first night.
1: Christmas lights.
0: That I saw Christmas lights.
1: I saw Halloween lights, but I didn't see Christmas lights.
0: Oh, you know what? I didn't even think about what colors they were. I just saw the lights in the yard, and I was like, oh, Christmas lights.
1: Yeah, I'm starting to. I saw a lot of inflatables starting to go up.
0: Oh, yeah. A lot of inflatables in my neighborhood.
1: Yeah, inflatables is kind of the way to go, I think. That's about, like, I think the big giant, like, skeletons are cool. Like, the, you know, they're like 12 feet tall. Or like,
0: inflatables are so easy to, man, set up.
1: Yeah, you just roll it, and then they collapse.
0: Lay it out, put it in a box. Stake it down, and plug it in.
1: And they got a ton of different things. I had one that was a, Bubba and I are pilots, and I had one that was Santa Claus in an airplane, open cockpit, and the propeller would spin. Mm-hmm. And it was lit inside, and the whole thing.
0: And let me guess, the light bulbs went out?
1: Light bulbs went out, and yeah, I threw it away.
0: Which is so weird.
1: Or whatever, I didn't throw
0: it's
1: it away.
0: It's so weird that the light bulbs on those things go out. We had, back at the firehouse, back in the day, we had the little setup in the front, and every single one of the inflatables, the light bulbs went out. I'm like, what kind of light bulbs are they using in these things?
1: I remember going by the fire station, and y'all had, it was like, the best, the lights were way high up because I guess y'all use your ladders and stuff.
0: So we used it as training. So, yeah.
1: That's so smart.
0: So we tied it all into, you know, ladder training and it's very precision trying to get the lights in a certain spot. Uh-huh. And then we also did lights up to the top of the flagpole and then had it twisting down the flagpole like a big giant candy cane.
1: That's pretty cool.
0: It was really nice. We did a lot of cool stuff back.

0: back in the day.
1: Well, when you got a, you know, $2 million truck, you might as well use...
0: When your ladder is $1.5 million, you should be able to do some Bubba really cool stuff.
1: I remember when Bubba went to... so he was doing training, and he was like... He comes in, he goes, I don't think I can do this. I'm like, why? He goes, it is so physically hard and demanding. And the ladder, when you get up there, the whole thing, it moves.
0: Yeah, we had our ladder was 105 feet high. And so when you get to the top of it,
1: you can feel
0: every
1: the wind.
0: Little bounce, every little wind, every little everything. Yeah, you feel everything.
1: It's got to be a weight limit. How do they even, how could they be that irresponsible?
0: There is a weight limit, but I wasn't there.

0: Post Malone and Blake Shelton.
1: I'm on it, buddy.
0: Pour me a drink.
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0: So I can't believe we've gotten this far into the month without playing an homage to this month.

0: This is pretty hot, man. I think there's a bluegrass version for every song out there.
1: There really is. If you remember the playlist, like Big D and I would be in the airplane going on a trip somewhere, and he would be like, Bubba, plug in your playlist. And I always had like this playlist of like bizarre bluegrass covers of everything, and we would just for hours listen, and he'd be like,
0: what is this? And he would give me all the

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0: So great hanging out with Randy Travis in the studio about an hour ago. If you missed it, got it up on our socials, YouTube, Instagram, TikTok, Facebook. Just search Big D and Bubba. 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
1: What's up, Bubba? Good morning.
0: I wanted to bring something up for anybody who has one of the Alexa type things, you know, like the Echo devices, the little circle ones, or actually, I guess, any of them. Something that I bought on a whim has been amazing. And every time I think about it, it's like, oh, yeah, I want to bring this up and just tell people, because there's a bunch of people who have their little Amazon devices all over the place. It's a shelf for your Alexa. And all it does is you replace the faceplate of a power outlet with this little shelf, and it has a little spot to hide all the wires and everything in it. And yeah, it gets it off of the counter, and it's awesome.
1: So it's kind of floating on the wall?
0: It just kind of floats on the wall, but it still gives you access to the other plug, because one plug will be taken up by the Alexa, the other one will be taken up by nothing. It still gives you access to all that, and the thing sits off of the counter, so it opens up all the space. I know it sounds silly, but I have one, and it's amazing. And the reason I'm bringing it up is because I bought one for my daughter for her apartment, and she's like, oh my gosh, Dad, I just wanted to tell you how much I love my little shelf, because it gets it out of the way. It opens up cabinets or counter space.
1: Yeah. Nice.
0: Anyway, how much is it? They're like $12.
1: There you go.
0: Like $12 on Amazon, nice. Oddly, of all places.

0: Morgan Wallen with Big D and Bubba, 1-800-667-8686.
1: Got a couple of requests, text messages asking why, if we talked about the VMAs from last night. No, we did not. We did not.
0: No, yeah, we did.
1: Yeah,
0: if we you say did. It, then
1: just,
0: we did.
1: Yeah, we just did.
0: Yeah, because we used to do that with our old boss.
1: Hey, Garrett, do you even know who Madonna is?
2: Of course, yeah.
1: Okay. I mean, she's 64 years old.
0: I think that's the thing. Do you care?
2: I like some of her songs. Do I care about her now? No.
1: You name three Madonna songs.
2: Like a Prayer, Vogue.
1: Exactly. I don't know, man. It bothers me. There's so many other people who are a huge success, they're trying to be a huge success. Man, you made your money, you made your millions. Move on. Like, why?
0: It's because people are so weird about hanging on to their relevancy. They want to still be the story. Look, everything everybody does, and I'm going to say this, and I'm pointing the finger at myself, and we can all do the same thing. Everything we do is about our own narcissism. Everything always comes back to me.
1: Yeah.
0: And everybody is guilty of it. I don't care who you are, sitting in your car, sitting in this studio, whatever. Everything, we always turn it back to, oh, well, that's great. Well, did you know blah, blah, blah, blah, blah, blah?
1: Yeah.
0: We just do. And that's what Madonna's doing. Oh, Sabrina Carpenter, you're having a great career. But did you know that I'm Madonna and I'm not, blah, blah, blah, blah, blah? Look at my face.
1: Papa, don't preach. That's another one.
0: La Isla Bonita. Also another one.
1: Wow. Bubba's deep.
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0: Hey, it's Big D and Bubba. You know how it goes. The first cool morning hits and suddenly you remember everything that you said you'd get done before fall.
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0: check out our YouTube channel, Instagram, TikTok, etc. at Big D and Bubba. Got the interview with Randy Travis in the studio from earlier today. You're going to love that. Again, at Big D and Bubba on all the socials.
1: What's your AI issue, man?
0: Have you seen the River Kane controversy stuff?
1: Uh-uh.
0: All right. So my mom sent this video to me 2 days ago. It's a thing. It's the beginning of it says, he sang a song about Jesus, and then this happened. And then it's got the little mind-blown thing. Apparently, they're in. So you hit the button, and all of a sudden, it's like this little viral video of this guy singing a song about Jesus on stage, and bam, he gets hit with a phone. It's all AI.
1: He gets hit with a what?
0: A phone. Somebody throws a phone at him.
1: Okay.
0: It's all completely fake. Like, the song is fake. The guy doesn't go out and perform because he's not a guy. He's bits, ones and zeros.
1: Yeah.
0: And my mom has bought into this. She's like, baby, you've got to get him on the show. I'm like, okay, yeah, all right. I'll do my best, Mom, because I tried to explain to her that it was AI, and she goes, oh, yeah, I know. I mean, they do music, but the guy was singing on the stage, and I'm like, no, I know. And she's like, but I saw it with my own eyes.
1: I know. That's how a movie's going to get made, man. They're all going to be AI.
0: Dude, it's
1: crazy. And why wouldn't they be?
0: It's crazy. Well, I want to do something unbelievable. I want to interview River Kane right now. Everybody, welcome to the show, River Kane. River, can you tell us about that viral moment? River? Oh. Okay, all right. And what do you think about, like, people falling for these videos that you do? And
1: so stupid, it's funny.
0: It is the dumbest thing ever. But you know what? I can now tell my mom, we've had her on the show. River Kane, could you please tell my mom hello? Her name is Shira. That's very sweet of you. Very sweet of you.
1: I love you have AI and it's all dial up stuff.
0: And can you also do a, hey, this is River Kane and you're listening to Big D and Bubba Drop?
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The best country plays on Big Country 102.9 Jelly Roll. And I need a favor, helping us into the 10 o'clock hour and another Monday morning together. How you doing? It's Steve here as we navigate our way through some of the best music ever made. Bunch of great country on the way from Travis Tritt and Ashley Cook. Got Dasha coming up for you, too. Luke Bryan now, country and she knows it on Big Country 102.9.

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0: Giving you 2 bits so he doesn't have to listen to your 2 cents. It's Travis Tritt. Here's a quarter and call someone who cares. Steve here with you on our big Monday get together. 28th day of September already. Seems like this month just started, and here we're coming down to the end of it. I guess that means time is flying, and before you know it, well, it'll be the holiday season. Surefire way to get you in the spirit. That's joining us for a big show at the Aplex, December 11th. John Barry going to be coming to town. Part of his 30th anniversary tour, an opportunity to celebrate Christmas with John Barry. 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You don't want to miss out. It's going to be a great show. John Barry in Alpena with Big Country 1029.
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Looks like we'll get a couple of more nice days before we start to see some rain in the forecast. Mix of sun and clouds today. Your afternoon highs in the 60s to mid-70s. Just a light north wind. Should be clear tonight. Back down in the 40s to low 50s. And Tuesday, partly cloudy throughout the day. Highs will be in the 60s to mid-70s. Start to see some rain moving in Tuesday night. And that'll

Tuesday night, and that'll linger through Wednesday as well, with highs back in the 60s to mid-70s. Right now, got great country music and a great big set. It's Chris Young on Big Country 102.9.

If he can run that one up the charts to number one, it'll be his 33rd in his career from his latest album, Songs About Us. It's Jason Aldean right there, and anytime soon. Steve on duty with you, back to it on a Monday. Spent a lot of the weekend just kind of vegging out and watching football, college football on Saturday, the pros yesterday, and I say I watched a lot of football, but I guess in honesty, I watched a lot of broadcast and not so much football. Did you know the average game only contains about 11 minutes of actual action from the snap to the whistle? Instant replays account for more of the broadcast time than actual play, about 17 minutes in a typical NFL

0: broadcast. Those games run about three and a half hours. All told, about 11 minutes of actual football play. We'll take care of this. Get more music in your ears. I got Kenny Chesney lined up next. It's Big Country 102.9.
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His brand new album, Silver Sands Marina, dropped on Friday. Kenny Chesney, go back a few years for that one. There Goes My Life here on Big Country 102.9. And another great set of music rolling. Russell Dickerson's coming up. Scotty McCreary's on the way. Luke Combs now taking us out where the wild things are on Big Country 102.9.

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Rolling through another great set of country into the 11 o'clock hour with help from Bailey Zimmerman and Chevy Silverado here on Big Country 102.9. Steve on duty with you. 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

Rolling through another great set of country into the 11 o'clock hour with help from Bailey Zimmerman and Chevy Silverado here on Big Country 102.9. Steve on duty with you another Monday together. Thanks for stopping by and letting me be a part of whatever you're doing today. If you're working or playing or just kind of hanging out, we got great music we're going to share on the way. The likes of Zab, Luke Bryan, and Zach Top. We've got Cole Wetzel down the line. Kenny Chesney to keep things rolling. I go back.

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0: His American Idol buddy Lionel Richie made an appearance at his concert on Thursday night via video message. He announced that he will be returning next season as a judge on American Idol. The 77-year-old's been having some health issues, but apparently he's put those behind him, and he'll be good enough to sit at the desk along with Luke and Carrie Underwood on there. And who else is a judge on Idol? I'll figure it out. The new season will premiere sometime later this year. One Margarita wrapping up a great set of tunes. We got more great country on the way. Co Wetzel with help from Ella Langley to start another big set next on Big Country 102.9.
1: 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And we're talking big.
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Weather-wise, soak it up. Should be plenty of sun today. At least a mix of sun and clouds. Highs will be in the 60s to mid-70s. And just a light north wind, 5 to 10 miles an hour. Clear tonight, back down in the 40s to low 50s. And Tuesday brings partly cloudy conditions throughout the day. We'll have highs in the 60s to mid-70s before some showers move in Tuesday night. And those will last through a good part of the day on Wednesday. Right now, great country music, great big set. We'll keep this one rolling with Dan and Shay. 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

0: So quick question. Is it important to use your turn signal when you're driving? I mean, fortunately, a good portion of people in a recent poll think it is, but there, oddly enough, are some that don't believe it matters at all. Internet poll asked, what's your opinion on turn signals? Should they always be used? 87% said everyone should use them always. Makes sense. Another 10% said you should use them always, except for when your intentions are clear. I assume that means if you're already in a turning lane or an exit-only lane. 1% said use them whenever you feel like it. Another 1% said they aren't really needed in general, or I hate them and think they're stupid. You kind of got to let people know what your intentions are when you're behind the wheel of that, you know, 2-ton missile you're driving around out there. But maybe that's just my opinion. Anytime I see somebody turning or lane changing without using the signal, I always think to myself, it's an awful nice car to not come with the turn signal as a feature. Let people know what you're doing out there when you're behind the wheel, huh? More great music's on the way. Hopefully they know you're listening to Big Country. I got Jordan Davis next.
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Just getting rolling with another great set of your country favorites. Jordan Davis, bar none. Still got Morgan Wallen and Stella Lefty on the way. It's Luke Combs now. 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Sunday.

0: Some folks are calling it a major snub that he wasn't nominated for any CMA awards this year. Not Male Artist of the Year, not Entertainer of the Year, even though he had one of the biggest tours. Morgan Wallen, don't we, here on Big Country 102.9 as we wander our way through another Monday together, the 28th day of September. We got great country music all day long. More of it to share in this hour. George Strait's coming up next on Big Country 102.9.
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0: time for a news update. A truck crashed into a train over the weekend in the eastern Upper Peninsula. State police say it happened Saturday morning in western Mackinac County. Troopers responding to Borgstrom Road near Black River Road in Hudson Township. Preliminary investigation indicates that a pickup ignored the traffic control device at the crossing and failed to yield to the train. Driver of the pickup was a 34-year-old man from Newberry. He and a juvenile passenger were taken to the hospital with non-life-threatening injuries. The incident still under investigation. In Grand Traverse County, after reports of attacks and unwanted advances, Traverse City Police are stepping up their presence at Hall Park behind the main library. Traverse City's police chief will go before city commissioners in October to talk about some ordinances that could help police deal with the recent problems at Hall Park. The actions come after a sailing coach at the Traverse Area Community Sailing Program said he was assaulted by a man he described as visibly intoxicated. In Northeast Michigan, a celebration this week will mark 150 years of service at Hammond Bay Biological Station. Lake Huron facility is located near Millersburg between Sheboygan and Rogers City. Its history includes maritime rescue operations, Coast Guard services, and fisheries research. The milestone event this Wednesday, September 30th, includes public tours and a public presentation. Tonight's Powerball worth $389 million. Another crazy finish yesterday at Ford Field, but the Lions hold on to beat the Jets 31-24. Jahmyr Gibbs led the way with three touchdowns. Yesterday in Detroit, the Tigers wrapped up their season. They lost the finale to the Pirates 4-2. Baseball playoffs begin with the wild card round tomorrow. And the Red Wings wrapped up their preseason schedule, losing to the Blue Jackets last night 4-2. Detroit opens the regular season Friday night when they host the Rangers. I'm Mike Grisdale.
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Well, this no doubt is going to be a hot ticket. Riley Green is going to be coming to Soaring Eagle Casino, not until June 10th of next year, but coming up all week long. 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
7: Mm-hmm.

Looks like we're hanging on to some pretty nice weather as we start your week. A mix of sun and clouds for us today. We'll have afternoon highs from the 60s to mid-70s. Your north winds, pretty light, just 5 to 10 miles an hour. Should be clear tonight, back down in the 40s to low 50s. And Tuesday brings partly cloudy conditions throughout the day. We'll have highs in the 60s to mid-70s. Start to see some rain rolling in overnight on Tuesday, and that'll last a good portion of the day on Wednesday. Right now, great country music by request. We're rolling through your takeout tunes. 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

0: 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It might have something to do with the way we pick our music. You're the ones that like
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1: Hudson Westbrook and Miranda Lambert, that's House Again on Big Country 102.9. Well, I saw this morning and I found it kind of interesting. Did you know 92% of the world's currency these days is digital? Yeah. And I just took a second to look at my wallet. There's not one single bill in there right now. Not because I'm all digital. It's just because I'm so broke, I can't pay attention. More great music's coming up. I got

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1: 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The moment in between, that's Powerball. And we're talking big.
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Zach John King is that young man's name. Get to Drinkin', his latest single, and the name of his tour as well. Going to be pulling into Grand Rapids this Saturday night, playing the intersection. Steve here with you as we work our way through another great set of music into the 1 o'clock hour, loaded down with the likes of John Party and Bebe Rexha. We'll hear from Kenny Chesney, too. Billy Currington now, yeah, must be doing something right.

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On tap today, they say a mix of sun and clouds with highs in the 60s to mid-70s. Just a light north wind. Should be clear tonight. Back down in the 40s and 50s again, and then partly cloudy throughout most of the day on Tuesday. Highs will be in the 60s to mid-70s. We'll see rain move in Tuesday night through the overnight hours. Wednesday, some isolated showers in the forecast as well. Right now, it's great music. Big set of country. Luke Combs is coming up. It's Jason Aldean here. 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

0: Getting back in the saddle with Luke Combs on Big Country 102.9. Well, I saw this today and I found it kind of interesting, a list from the New York Times where they polled TV critics and showrunners to create a list of the 100 best TV shows of the 21st century. So to be eligible, the show must have premiered in January of 2000 or later. Here's the top 10. Breaking Bad came in at number one. I would agree. Maybe a little slow burn to get it started, but great series. The Wire, number two. Then Mad Men, Succession, and Fleabag round out the top five. Game of Thrones, Veep, 30 Rock, Curb Your Enthusiasm, and Atlanta round out the top 10. The U.S. version of The Office came in at number 11. And as I was reading the list, I started thinking, wait a minute, what? No Sopranos, no Friends, no Alf? And then I realized all of those started well before the year 2000. Yeah. What would you add to that list? Shows that debuted after the year 2000, as far as the best ones that have been on TV. I would have to agree Breaking Bad is the best around. We'll take care of this. We'll do it quick. Great music, big set. Around the corner, Justin Moore is next. It's Big Country 102.9.
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Well, I mentioned earlier that Lionel Richie made an appearance via video at Luke Bryan's concert over the, well, last Thursday, to note that he was coming back as a judge on American Idol for the 25th season. Luke Bryan has been confirmed, as well as this young lady. Carrie Underwood will be returning when they kick the 25th season off, and I thought it was later this year. It's actually not until 2027. Wow, I'm blown away. Here is Carrie Underwood on Big Country 102.9.

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1: You'll be on the ticket Friday night when Dan and Shay play the Acrisure Amphitheater along with Tyler Hubbard as well. We've got all of our registrations. We'll be contacting winners ASAP. It's Josh Ross and Hate How You Look here on Big Country 102.9, working our way through the start of a brand new week, the last few days of the month of September. Doesn't seem like it should be the 28th already. 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I got Reba lined up for you next on Big Country 102.9.
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He's going to be bringing his country sound to ears down under starting October 10th. A string of shows in Australia for Bailey Zimmerman, religiously helping us over into the 2 o'clock hour, winding through another great set of music and kicking off our final and finest hour together. Steve's my name. I appreciate you letting me be a part of whatever it is you're doing. If you're working or playing or just kind of hanging out, we've got Ella Langley on the way.

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0: They played a couple of shows in Michigan last week, Thursday at Pine Knob. Friday night, they played the Acrisure Amphitheater in Grand Rapids. That one came off of their debut album back in 1991, which was absolutely loaded with great tunes, A Brand New Man, My Next Broken Heart, Lost and Found, Boot Scootin' Boogie, and well, that one that went to number one, Neon Moon, here on Big Country 102.9. We're winding our way through another Monday together. And don't forget, all week long, we've got chances for you to win what's going to be one of the hottest tickets around. Riley Green is going to be spending a little time here in northern Michigan in, the summer of 2027. Here's more details about what you need to know to get yourself registered to win.
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Weather-wise, not so bad as we start the week off. Looks like plenty of sunshine today. Your afternoon highs in the 60s to mid-70s. North winds, just 5 to 10 miles an hour. Should be clear tonight. Pretty pleasant overnight with lows in the 40s to low 50s. And your Tuesday looks good for most of the day. Partly cloudy. Highs will be in the 60s to mid-70s. Once we get into Tuesday night and the overnight hours, we'll start to get into some chances of rain. And those will last into Wednesday. Right now, while it's great country music and a great big set, and the Chief on

0: Well, apparently Gen Z is on the warpath calling out millennials for their disingenuous use of the term LOL. Jason Aldean there anytime soon on Big Country 102.9. And let's be honest, LOL hasn't truly stood for laugh out loud for quite some time. So maybe we need something new, or a few something news for specific applications. Here's a list of some new alternatives that you could use instead of LOL, like LAL, laughed a little. I didn't completely bust out laughing out loud. Or LIMH, laughed inside my head. That one's probably a little more accurate, too. ACOOMN, you could use instead of LOL. Air came out of my nose. You know, you didn't fully laugh, but gave it a sensible chuckle, SC. And then TJNW, that joke needs work. Yeah, didn't even make me laugh in quiet. What would you replace LOL with? Or would you just do away with it altogether? More great music's on the way. I got Joe Nichols next. It's Big Country 102.9.
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That's why the bar put margaritas on draft. Joe Nichols tequila makes her clothes fall off. Winding through another great set of music. Still got plenty to come before we part company. Luke Bryan and Morgan Wallen on the way. Jelly Roll now. It's Liar. 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
1: 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Walker Montgomery is coming by the studio, and yes, he's going to be playing for you. 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

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That'll get you in to win a pair of tickets for Riley Greene at Soaring Eagle Casino in June. 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

0: she's country, but you don't have to tell her about it. She knows it. Luke Bryan wrapping up a great set of music and just about going to wrap up the time that you and I get to share, Steve, with 1 foot out the door, but you don't have to go anywhere. Greg's coming in here next. Always takes good care of you. He'll have you for the rest of the afternoon up into the evening. Bunch of great music. Always a lot of fun. He'll have your next chances to get registered for Riley Green tickets. Keep listening for that duck sounder and text us the word green whenever you hear it. We'll be doing it all week long, giving you chances to register for his show coming up a bit down the line, June 10th of 2027, but hey, better early than late, right? I'll be back with you tomorrow. We'll get a chance to hang out, have some fun, do it all over again. Till the next time we do get a chance to talk, really just that one thing I like to ask of you, if you would, won't you please take care of one another out there? Do always watch out for that other guy, though, because he's probably not watching out for you. Until the next time, Steve saying so long for just a while here at Big Country 102.9.
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Russell Dickerson, Worth Your Wild on Big Country 102.9. Well, it's certainly going to be worth your time to keep it right here for a chance to score some tickets to see Riley Green at Soaring Eagle. That show is coming up next year, but you get a head start, of course, when you hear the duck call. Text the word green for your chance to see the duck man at Soaring Eagle with Big Country 102.9. 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

0: Jordan Davis, What My World Spins Around on Big Country 102.9 with Greg Fletcher. Coming up a little bit later on this hour, we're going to be checking out the newest of the new. Today, we've got a duet for you. Stella Lefty and Vincent Mason are going to be teaming up for a song for you to check out. As always, you can cast a vote. Let us know what you think of it. Right around 3:50 on the horizon, brought to you by Kuwaitan Casinos, your key to winning in fun.
1: There's life before and life after. The moment in between, that's Powerball. 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

0: Luke Combs and Sleepless in a Hotel Room on Mid Country 102.9. Well, congrats again to our ticket winners for an awesome show coming up Friday night. Dan and Shay, along with Tyler Hubbard and Josh Ross. Congrats to some happy winners, Shannon Goddard of Kalkaska, Joanna Plasinski of Sheboygan, and Susan Goki from Harbor Springs, Michelle Nadell of Gaylord, and Earlene Dennis of Charlevoix. 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

after all the bars are closed, Thomas Redd on Big Country 102.9. Well, I don't know if this qualifies as an Indian summer, but nice for sure. High around 70 in sunshine. Tonight clear, maybe a little fog, a low 48. For tomorrow, patchy dense fog in the morning, then sunshine. Near 74. Little heartache on the dance floor now. 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
0: Today on the Horizon, we've got a duet with Stella Lefty and Vincent Mason. Stella started writing songs and taking guitar lessons as a kid, but didn't perform publicly because of a little stage fright. She said she grew up listening to Taylor Swift, Tim McGraw, and Brad Paisley. She went to Tulane University to study public health with no plan of doing anything in music. But when she graduated, while studying abroad, she began sharing her song compositions on TikTok and got a lot of attention there. Here's Stella Lefty with Vincent Mason with the song Something to Lose on the Horizon.

0: Stella Lefty and Vincent Mason, Something to Lose on Big Country 102.9 today on the horizon. And as always, you can weigh in with your thoughts on it. 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
8: Time for a news update. A truck crashed into a train over the weekend in the eastern Upper Peninsula. State police say it happened Saturday morning in western Mackinac County. Troopers responding to Borgstrom Road near Black River Road in Hudson Township. Preliminary investigation indicates that a pickup ignored the traffic control device at the crossing and failed to yield to the train. Driver of the pickup was a 34-year-old man from Newberry. He and a juvenile passenger were taken to the hospital with non-life-threatening injuries. The incident's still under investigation. In Grand Traverse County, after reports of attacks and unwanted advances, Traverse City Police are stepping up their presence at Hall Park behind the main library. Traverse City's police chief will go before city commissioners in October to talk about some ordinances that could help police deal with the recent problems at Hall Park. The actions come after a sailing coach at the Traverse Area Community Sailing Program said he was assaulted by a man he described as visibly intoxicated. In Northeast Michigan, a celebration this week will mark 150 years of service at Hammond Bay Biological Station. Lake Huron facility is located near Millersburg between Sheboygan and Rogers City. Its history includes maritime rescue operations, Coast Guard services, and fisheries research. The milestone event this Wednesday, September 30th, includes public tours and a public presentation. Tonight's Powerball worth $389 million. Another crazy finish yesterday at Ford Field, but the Lions hold on to beat the Jets 31-24. Jahmyr Gibbs led the way with three touchdowns. Yesterday in Detroit, the Tigers wrapped up their season. They lost the finale to the Pirates 4-2. Baseball playoffs begin with the wild card round tomorrow. And the Red Wings wrapped up their preseason schedule, losing to the Blue Jackets last night 4-2. Detroit opens the regular season Friday night when they host the Rangers. I'm Mike Grisdale.
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Tyler Hubbard joining Dan and Shay on Friday night in Grand Rapids in concert along with Josh Ross. Here's Back Then Right Now, Tyler Hubbard on Big Country 102.9.

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7: 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I put in C-O-U. 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It's probably cougar. What else could he be going for? Cougar. C-O-U. Cougar. C-O-U-G. What'd I tell you? Cougar. My feeling is I think people cough more than they encounter cougars. At least I should hope so. Hey, I can't talk to you right now because I'm being attacked by a cougar. And I'm saving my voice for screams.
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Lainey Wilson, Watermelon Moonshine on Big Country 102.9. 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

0: Dan and Shay, Say So on Big Country 102.9. And again, they're in concert Friday night at the Acrisure Amphitheater in Grand Rapids. 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

0: time zone am I on? What country am I in?
1: It doesn't matter. It's 5 o'clock somewhere.
0: It's always on 5 in Margaritaville, come to think of it.
1: Yeah, I heard that.
0: You've been there, haven't you?
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2: Alan Jackson and Jimmy Buffett, it's 5 o'clock somewhere on Big Country 102.9. That's coming up, of course. I'll request drive at 5. Sunshine for the rest of the afternoon. Tonight, a little fog, otherwise clear in 48. Patchy fog to kick off the day tomorrow, then sunshine and 74. Remember to keep listening for a chance to win your tickets for Riley Green at Soaring Eagle. 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

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That'll get you in to win a pair of tickets for Riley Greene at Soaring Eagle Casino in June. 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

first and my last name would just sound better together, and probably always will, like a cup of coffee and a sunrise. 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

0: 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It's going to be a fun kickoff to the Halloween season. 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
7: Time for a news update. A truck crashed into a train over the weekend in the eastern Upper Peninsula. State police say it happened Saturday morning in western Mackinac County. Troopers responding to Borgstrom Road near Black River Road in Hudson Township. Preliminary investigation indicates that a pickup ignored the traffic control device at the crossing and failed to yield to the train. Driver of the pickup was a 34-year-old man from Newberry. He and a juvenile passenger were taken to the hospital with non-life-threatening injuries. The incident still under investigation. In Grand Traverse County, after reports of attacks and unwanted advances, Traverse City Police are stepping up their presence at Hall Park behind the main library. Traverse City's police chief will go before city commissioners in October to talk about some ordinances that could help police deal with the recent problems at Hall Park. The actions come after a sailing coach at the Traverse Area Community Sailing Program said he was assaulted by a man he described as visibly intoxicated. In Northeast Michigan, a celebration this week will mark 150 years of service at Hammond Bay Biological Station. Lake Huron facility is located near Millersburg between Sheboygan and Rogers City. Its history includes maritime rescue operations, Coast Guard services, and fisheries research. The milestone event this Wednesday, September 30th, includes public tours and a public presentation. Tonight's Powerball worth $389 million. Another crazy finish yesterday at Ford Field, but the Lions hold on to beat the Jets 31-24. Jahmyr Gibbs led the way with three touchdowns. Yesterday in Detroit, the Tigers wrapped up their season. They lost the finale to the Pirates 4-2. Baseball playoffs begin with the wild card round tomorrow. And the Red Wings wrapped up their preseason schedule, losing to the Blue Jackets last night 4-2. Detroit opens the regular season Friday night when they host the Rangers. I'm Mike Grisdale.
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0: Luke Combs, Where the Wild Things Are on Big Country 102.9 with Greg Fletcher. Well, a couple of new wild things are going to be hitting the shelves just in time for Halloween. There's vampire noodles, which are a hot garlic flavor. Yeah, that makes sense. And they transform into a blood red color when the hot water is added, thanks to natural beet color. I guess it's available now and only at Walmart, but it's just a limited time thing. And Hidden Valley Ranch is getting in the spirit as well by launching Spooky Ranch with a black color with a glow-in-the-dark bottle. Same ranch flavor, but the black color comes from fruit juice and a little cocoa. And Hidden Valley says there are no artificial flavors involved in this one either.
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0: miles on it. Kane Brown and Marshmallow Miles on it on Big Country 102.9. Don't know if you would agree with this list, but I guess the New York Times got together some TV critics and they came up with a list of the best shows of the 21st century. And of course, to be eligible, the show must have premiered in January of 2000 or later. At the top of the heap, according to the critics, Breaking Bad, then The Wire, Mad Men, Succession, Fleabag at number 5, Game of Thrones at number 6. I would have thought that would have been much higher. After that, we've got The Veep, 30 Rock, Curb Your Enthusiasm. Number 10 was Atlanta, then The Office, Arrested Development, Girls, Friday Night Lights, and at number 15, 6 Feet Under.
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We'll hang on to some nice weather tonight. Maybe a little patchy fog, but other than that, clear, about 48.

0: 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Amazing. 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

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Hey, keep it right here if you want to win a couple of tickets to see Riley Green at Soaring Eagle Casino. 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

Chris Stapleton starting over on Big Country 102.9 with Greg Fletcher with you for the ride. 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

0: Brad Paisley, and He Didn't Have to Be on Big Country 102.9. Coming up again at the end of the week, we'll have another first responder to salute. 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

Keith Urban, Better Life on Big Country 102.9. Forecast for tonight, a little fog moving in, otherwise a clear one, low 48. Patchy fog to start the day tomorrow, then sunshine and 74. Looks like rain.

then sunshine and 74. Looks like rain is likely for Wednesday after 2 o'clock or so, and a high around 70. Here's Jordan Davis, bar none, on Big Country 102.9. 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

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That'll get you in to win a pair of tickets for Riley Greene at Soaring Eagle Casino in June. 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

0: Mornings with Big D and Bubba.
1: Eric says, it's hard to act nonchalant when you're as chalant as I am.
2: Brian says, I don't even know what chalant means. Brian says, I've started thinking about the hereafter. Like, every time I walk into a room, I go, what am I hereafter?
3: Dad.
1: Michelle says, that discount wig store, it's named Small Price Toupee. Toupee. Yeah, it's
3: beautiful.
1: Visual, maybe, but
3: beautiful. Yeah,
1: you got it.
2: And Tim says, never go grocery shopping whenever you're hungry. Similarly, don't go clothes shopping when you're naked.
1: All right, get a good tweet, tag us. We'll see it. At Big D and Bubba.
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5: 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Wow. 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It's not just about conjuring up delicious cheese. It's about handcrafting every meal with love. Because at Culver's, we want every bite to be turned into a smile. That's Midwest magic. And we can't wait to share it with you. Order ahead in the app or online and come taste the magic for yourself.
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6: Hi, folks. Tom Bishop here. You know what's 10 weeks out? Snow. I don't say that to ruin your September. Just, well, somebody ought to mention it. 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